All right, from the Rhythm Nation album, that's the one and only Miss Janet Jackson kicking things off tonight here at your musical fountain of youth known as the Saturday Night House Party. That was Janet with All Right, and I'm your man, DJ Sinflo, and once again, here doing that thing I do each and every Saturday from 8 to 10 right here at WMNF. Want to give a shout-out to WMNF's own Cheryl Mogul for another great edition of the Saturday Soulful Soiree. Also want to give a shout-out to Miss B out there at the DWB. Shout out to you, Miss B. And I want to send a birthday shout out to your father. Don't know his name. I'm just calling him Daddy B. But happy birthday to you, sir. And I hope you all enjoy your beautiful day here at the Saturday Night House Party. And right now, what I'm going to do, I'm going to put a little house into the title, House Party. This is the one and only Colonel Abrams saying, I'm not going to let you get the best of me here in the house.

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0: coming to you out of the Sunshine State. That is KC and his Sunshine Band saying that's the way I like it, and that's the way we give it to you here at the Saturday Night House Party. The best music is right here at the house party. 813-239-9663 is the number if you have a shout out. Sending a shout out to Gil. Shout out to you, Gil. Thank you, my friend, for your continued support here at the Saturday Night House Party. And right now, we're going to give you some music from the New Jack era. This is Keith Sweat, that is, with I Wanna here in the house.
1: Oh.

right, doing everything from the Broadway stage to the top of the charts. That's the one and only Miss Stephanie Mills with the Medicine Song here at the house party. Your man DJ Sinflo partying and having a good time with the party people here at the Saturday Night House Party. That's right, making memories through music. You don't believe me? Do you remember what you were doing when this one came out?

0: Hey, what's going down, family? It's your resident chef, Big Eddie G, inviting you to the Soul Kitchen. 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

something that gets you ready for a backyard barbecue next Saturday, the 4th of July. That's music coming to you from Kool & the Gang, saying get down on it here at the Saturday Night House Party on WMNF Tampa. I'm your man, DJ Sinflo. We at the halfway spot, but we got a whole lot of music to do here at the house party. And speaking of the 4th of July, come back and join me next Saturday, because your man Sinflo, I will be here in the house spinning the music on the 4th of July. And what I'm going to do for you next week, I'm going to bring you music strictly from the Motown Records label. So come back and join me, because I'm here to tell you it's not what you're thinking right now. Your man Sinflo, keeping the party going with a friend of the show, the one and only Miss Beauty Pageant herself, Miss Vanessa Williams. This is Vanessa Williams with Running Back to You.

right. That was the time when you heard that song. You know that the Soul Train was about to come on your TV. That's the sounds of O'Brien with Soul Train is coming. Music from the request line. Sending that one out to Mr. Blackman. Shout out to you, Mr. Blackman. Thank you, my friend, for your continued support here at the house party. Also, sending a shout out, a birthday shout out, that is, to my brother Leonard Sewell up there in Alabama. Shout out to you, Sewell. Hope you enjoyed your blessed day. Sewell's listening to the show tonight with his daughter. Shout out to the both of you. Thanks for being here in the house right now. We finna take it up.

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0: That's it. That's it. Hello.
1: All right, coming to you out of Minneapolis, Minnesota. That's the sounds of Morris Day and the time with that Jungle Love here at the Saturday Night House Party. Your man DJ Sim Flo playing the music, doing the shout outs. Once again, got a shout. Well, I'm going to repeat this shout out. Sending a shout out to my brother Leonard Sewell up there in Alabama. Happy belated birthday to you, Sewell. He's enjoying the show with his daughter Raven tonight. Raven, who moved in with Sewell, her dad, that is, you know, as a birthday present. Shout out to the both of you. Thanks for being here in the house. Also, sending a shout out from Keith to Dean and Lexi. He say they are throwing the second best Saturday Night House Party. Hey, glad y'all enjoying it with me and y'all have a good time at your party. Also, sending a shout out to Mike out there in St. Petersburg. Shout out to you, my friend. Thank you for your continued support. Sending a shout out to Mark, the Blue Eyed Soul Brother out there in Spring Hill. Shout out to you, Mark. Been a while. Glad to hear from you again. You take care of yourself. And sending a shout out to the dynamic duo Tim and Andrea out there in Safety Harbor. Now, I heard through the grapevine that Tuesday is Andrea's birthday. Happy birthday to you, my friend. And of course, this birthday shout out is going to you from Tim. Shout out to the both of you. And right now, we finna keep things going with the sounds of Hall and Oates. This is Hall and Oates saying, I can't go for that. No, can do.

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1: All right, that's some of that New Jack music coming to you from Damian, Aaron, and Teddy Guy with Groovy here at the Saturday Night House Party with your man DJ Sinflo doing my thing until 10 o'clock. Don't forget, at 10, it is Ways of the Bay. At midnight, it's the Saturday Night Shutdown. And at 3 in the morning, it is Soul Before Sunrise. And keep your radio locked right here on 88.5 WMNF. Your man Sinflo sending a shout out to Steve in Ocala. Shout out to you, Steve. Thank you, my friend, for your continued support here at the House Party. And Steve say spin something for him and the crew up there in Ocala. So, Steve, to you and the crew, this is these, or that is, friends to the show, Confunction. 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

All right, and of course, that's that bass man, Mr. Tyrone Brunson, talking about the Smurf here at the Saturday Night House Party on WMNF Tampa. Your man, Sinflo, looking at the clock. It's time for me to get out the way so Tone Capone can do his thing at Waves of the Bay. Your man, Sinflo, once again, inviting you to come join me next Saturday night, 4th of July. We're going to celebrate the holiday Motown style here at the Saturday Night House Party. But for now, you know how I always do it. Always like to let you know that it's been fun, it's been real, and I like to wish you all peace. And don't forget, before you go to bed tonight, let's all pray for peace. So until we get together again next Saturday, this your man Sinflo saying, keep dancing, people.

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1: It's Tone Capone. 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Welcome to Waves of the Bay.

comes to this music stuff. And you're going to hear the next couple hours, you know, how I put it down, you know. 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You'll be able to see the playlist right there. And just follow along, you know, because I like to put people on. That's really what I'm here for. WMNF to me stands for We're Making New Fans. So I'm keeping up with the playlist. I'm going to let y'all know who I'm playing, what I'm playing. And that's really what it is. So I am Tone Capone. This is WMNF 88.5. Let's go on and get into it, y'all. Let's go.

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Waves of the Bay, right back at y'all. Hour number two. This is WMNF Tampa. I am Tone Capone. And once again, man, Waves of the Bay, we right back at y'all. Hour number two already, the last hour of June. Sheesh. Yo, next time I see y'all, it's going to be the 4th of July. Woo! I'm off from work that day, man. I'm going to be in party mode when I see y'all next weekend. I ain't even going to lie to you. I'm going to be ready to kick it. I might have me some stars and stripes on. Ain't no telling. I know I'm bringing a plate in this mug. I don't know where the plate is coming from, but it's coming from somewhere. So that's the goal for next weekend, the 4th of July weekend, holiday weekend right here. Man, we always do a holiday style out here. So this is Waves of the Bay. Everything you're hearing today is Tampa Bay based. If you're an artist out here, please send me your music, wavesofthebayradio@gmail.com. And like I said, I am Tone Capone. Y'all can hit me up online, tone-capone.com. I spell my name with a K, so if y'all spell it with a C, you will not see me. So make sure you spell my name correctly. Follow us all social media at Waves of the Bay. And yeah, man, I wasn't planning on going where I went hour number one. I was kind of, when I was riding in here, I was like, man, I want to hear some lyrics. I want to hear some bars, you know, all that stuff. That's kind of how I was feeling. And then once I got in here, you know, and cut the lights down and, you know, cut the music up, things kind of changed. So I'm with it. I can't be mad at it, man. That's the reason why I love what I do out here. You know, shout out to 88.5 for not giving me a set playlist to rock with. I come in here and I'm free with it, you know what I'm saying? And, you know, I'll be hearing the growth. I'll be having some fun with this, man. I ain't even lying to y'all. Compared to... Let me just stop there. I be having some fun with it, though. You know what I'm saying? So, shout out to my brother, DJ Spaceship. Y'all can hear him Friday mornings right here, 6 until 9 a.m. He's everywhere with it right now, too. So, my man's out and about, residencies and everything. So, shout out to my brother out there. Well-deserved out there, man. But, let me see. We got about another minute here to talk. I'm with that, man. I'm going to take it a whole different direction right now. I don't even know where I'm going to go, but I'm going a different direction than where we ended up at because I got the free will to do what I want to do out here. So, once again, this is Waves of the Bay, 88.5, Tone Capone. Y'all want to send some music, wavesofthebayradio@gmail.com. All Tampa Bay, all day. We are 10 toes down when it comes

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1: 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Welcome to Cruisin' the Decades, Global Edition. 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If I snare Brad Savage.
2: 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This is episode number 171. And on today's program, remembering famed songwriter and performer Neil Sedaka, the 1940s roots of bluegrass music, and what in the world is fuzzy felt folk of the 1970s, and who's the elf? Cruising the Decades, beginning all the way back in the 1910s. We'll start here with a 1914 hit by Collins and Harlan. One of the biggest acoustic era recording artists, a funny vaudeville act, Arthur Collins and Byron G. Harlan. With a silly number of theirs, it's called I Love the Ladies. On Cruisin' the Decades, 1914.

0: I'm having fun.
1: What kind of fun?
0: I like to be where things are gay.
1: You mean you dance in each cafe?
0: Is where you'll find me night and day.
1: Your daddy's got
0: an awful lot.
1: That makes it pretty soft, it's true.
0: Yes, I have nothing else to do.
2: Tell me why this life appeals to you.
0: I love the ladies.
1: Yes?
0: I love the ladies.
1: You like to be among the girls?
0: And when it's 5 o'clock and tea is set,
1: you like to have your tea with some brunette.
0: I love the ladies.
1: Yes?
0: I love the ladies.
1: Where do you go in summertime?
0: Why, I go in swimming.
1: And take the women?
0: Oh, yes, I have.

0: I went away.
1: Away to stay?
0: I went to college once again.
1: You must have found it lonesome then.
0: No, there were girls as well as men.
1: Well, did you learn?
0: Did I learn?
1: You mean they educated you?
0: Yes, they taught me things.

when it's 5 o'clock empty in bed, I like to have my feet with some brunette. I love the ladies, I love the ladies, and in the good old summertime, when I'm swimming, bring on the women.

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This is Cruisin' the Decades, 100 Years of Music.

We're really cruising now. We're zipping right through the history of recorded music. This is Cruising the Decades, one song per decade. And that selection is from Sam Lennon and his Famous Players, 1927. Song is called I Gotta Get Myself Somebody to Love. Sam Lennon really did work with many future famous players, including Bix Beiderbecke and Jimmy and Tommy Dorsey. And I do believe on that number, an early performance from Benny Goodman. Cruising the Decades, that was 1927. So now our musical time machine will zip into the 1930s and we'll make a stop right at 1930 for a fine selection by Fanny Brice. One of the great comic singers of the 20s and 30s and 40s. She ended up doing early radio. She was on Broadway as well. And in fact, she was the inspiration for the film Funny Girl, where Barbara Streisand played Fanny Brice. This is a 1930 record. It's called Cookin' Breakfast for the One I Love on Cruisin' the Decades.

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There are some moments in music history that are so significant. You could build a museum about that song, and certainly the early roots of bluegrass music. That is Blue Moon of Kentucky. Bill Monroe and his Bluegrass Boys. Foundational bluegrass music, really in the roots of that genre, where it would then lead to rockabilly and ultimately rock and roll when Elvis Presley covered that song in 1954. And you've got the foundation of rock and roll. And it's right there. You just heard it. Blue Moon of Kentucky, 1947. Cruising the decades, 100 years. Years of music heard all around the world on the greatest independent community and public radio stations everywhere and anywhere, and heard on the internet streaming on demand at cruisinthedecades.com. Now, this is a regional hit coming out of the New York doo-wop and R&B circuit. It came out on Apollo Records in 1957. Known for great early gospel and R&B, Rock a Little Lucy is a great song by the Four Scores. Listen for the wedding references. And sometimes the most significant songs are songs that were only regionally successful at the time, but proved to be so seminal to music and artists that would come later. I give you the Four Scores on Cruisin' the Decades.

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just a humongous hit and a beautiful piano instrumental, a 1960 chart topper. That is Floyd Kramer, Last Date. 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CruisinTheDecades.com. Today, we remember Neil Sedaka. From the Brill Building and songwriting for many artists to worldwide stages himself, Neil Sedaka had the soundtrack to Young Love and Heartbreak and Second Acts. Neil Sedaka was 86 years old when he passed away recently. Well known for his own hits like Happy Birthday, Sweet 16, and Breaking Up Is Hard to Do, and this 1960 smash, Calendar Girl, remembering Neil Sedaka on Cruisin' the Decades.

remembering songwriter and performer Neil Sedaka upon his recent passing at age 86. That was Calendar Girl, one of his biggest songs from 1960. He wrote many songs for Connie Francis and Little Peggy March. He wrote the Shoop Shoop song, It's in His Kiss, for Betty Everett, later remade by Cher. I mean, he has a lengthy resume in the pop music history books. I'm Brad Savage from Akron, Ohio, at the Summit FM, local, independent, all music public radio. We produce the show here at the Summit FM. I got to tell you about this crazy compilation I came up with just recently called Fuzzy Felt Folk Music. Fuzzy Felt Folk in the early 70s. What they mean by fuzzy felt is like if you're a craft maker and you use felt material. This is the music that goes along with that crafting experience. This came out as a reissue in 2006, and it's a bunch of artists that I've never heard of, but it's fascinating music. Christopher Kassan and Basil Kirchen and Pierre Arway. And we're going to hear this amazing record by the Barbara Moore Singers. Now, here's what it says on the liner notes of this Fuzzy Felt Folk album. It says, a small collection of rare, delightful folk oddities for strange adults and maybe their children, too. There is a childlike wonder in all of these songs. It's just fascinating, strange, excellent music. The year was 1970. This is the Barbara Moore Singers, and it's called The Elf on Cruisin' the Decades.

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1: How melodic.

0: Nina Cherry from 1988 on Cruisin' the Decades. Blending kind of hip-hop and pop and a punky style with electronic music. She is the daughter of noted jazz musician Don Cherry. Buffalo Stance had such an attitude and such an irresistible hook. I remember that song was on the radio like crazy in the late 1980s. A real chart topper. Fun fact, her half-brother is singer Eagle Eye Cherry, whose big song was Saved Tonight in the mid-90s. That was 1988 right there. Nina Cherry, Buffalo Stance, Cruisin' the Decades. As we move into the 90s, this is a dance floor oddity that became a pretty big hit in 1991. This group is an Austrian trio called Bingo Boys, and it became a dance club sensation in Europe especially and across the UK. In the US, it reached number 25 on the Billboard Hot 100, kind of pulling influence from disco and house and hip-hop influences, spoken word clips, and teaching one how to dance. Featuring American rapper Princessa, this is How to Dance by Bingo Boys on Cruisin' the Decades.
1: Now, here comes the music. Okay, all you need is some patience and a little practice, and you'll soon be disco dancing with the best. Let's start with a basic two-beat turn. I'll count it for you like this. Step left, around, and together with the right.

0: Well, that's it. Good luck. And keep on dancing.
1: 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From swing, jazz, folk, and blues, and the Great American Songbook, to punk, new wave, garage, and alternative. This is the Global Edition of Cruisin' the Decades with Brad Savage. 100 years of music, one song per decade.

the decades. 100 years of music, history, and all sounds and styles welcomed and encouraged. Now, that is something that I only recently ever heard for the first time, but it's from 2001. It's from a UK duo called Badmarsh and Shree, who came out in the early aughts, blending electronic beats with Indian and world music influences. It was a moment in the UK that kind of mixed club culture with rich South Asian musical traditions. It's a fascinating record, and I never would have even heard it had I not found it in a $1 bin at a thrift shop here in Ohio just recently. Sometimes the most amazing records are the ones that you pick up and you go, what is this? I've never seen this before. What does that sound like? And then you give it a chance and boom, there's your musical discovery of the month. Cruise in the Decades with playlists online at cruiseinthedecades.com, and you can listen on demand to every show we've ever done. We move now to the 2010s, the year 2012. What a huge breakthrough for Alabama Shakes. This is Hold On Cruising the Decades.

0: gotta hold on.
1: Alabama Shakes, Hold On. It's Cruising the Decades, 100 Years of Music, a global experiment in the concept of bringing listeners together across vast distances thanks to the power of music and the radio airwaves. And a great record collection. Cruisin' the Decades moves now to present day for a recent release by Rosalía from Spain, a modern revolutionary in global pop. She's from Barcelona, and she mixes flamenco with intricate rhythms, reggaeton, electronic beats, R&B, and is wildly popular, like top 50 artists streaming in the entire world. Elements of classical come into what she does, and it's just a 21st century futuristic sound. Rosalía's album is called Lux, and this is a song featuring Bjork along with soul experimental artist Yves Tumor. This is Berghain, named for a famous nightclub in Berlin, on Cruisin' the Decades.

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That's Rosalia with Bergine featuring Bjork and Yves Tumor. Cruise in the Decades. Wait. Bonus track time. Did somebody say Bjork?

0: A Bjork bonus track, 1995. 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A Cruise in the Decades bonus track, Now We've Done It, 100 years of music. 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

And that was A Feed It Love by Young and Sick. And they will be coming to WMNF on July 3rd to the live music showcase. I'll be hosting that with them. Young and Sick are really international band. Have millions of followers, and so I'm really excited about it. The lead in there is Nick Van Hofwagen, and he's originally from the Netherlands, but he

He now lives in the United States, and he is both a visual artist as well as a music artist. And I'm excited to see him there. And put that on your calendar. I think you don't want to miss it. And that's just a preview, because on the 3rd, in the evening, they will also be in Ybor City playing at the Crowbar. So if you like him on the live music showcase July 3rd, you may want to just travel on down to Ybor City. And let's go on with the music right now. And here is the Wood Brothers, Puff of Smoke.

And that is Death Cab for Cutie, a new release for them. And the song is called Riptides. Before that was the Wood Brothers, Puff of Smoke. And the Wood Brothers are going to be back again this year. I'm so excited about it. The Clearwater Jazz Fest has just announced their line, some of their lineup anyhow, and we're going to play three different people that are going to be coming to the Clearwater Jazz Festival, and that includes the Wood Brothers. And if you haven't seen the Wood Brothers, you've got to. They're just a wonderful band. And we'll also hear from a couple of other bands, and pretty soon, and I will let you know as we play them, of who is going to be there. We're just kind of getting that on the calendar, and that is in October. Well, let's get back to the music here at WMNF, and here is Brandi Carlile called The Story. A very beautiful tune.

Florida has a long and troubling history of voter disenfranchisement. An investigative reporter, Daniel Rivero, has spent years uncovering it. Join us Wednesday, June 25th at the Commodore in Ybor City for Wavemakers Live, WMNF's quarterly speaker series. Daniel Rivero will discuss his award-winning book, Just Freedom, tracing Florida's decades-long battle over felon disenfranchisement, from Jim Crow to Amendment 4. With pivotal elections just months away, you don't want to miss this important conversation. That's Thursday, June 25th at 7:30. 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

All right, that is Harry Styles' music for a sushi restaurant. Before that was Stevie Wonder, I Was Made to Love Her. It's been a while since I've played Stevie Wonder, and I thought today would be the day. And then we started off with Brandi Carlile with that sweet song, The Story. And you are listening to WMNF, It's the Music. I'm Blanny, and so glad to be here every single Monday morning. I'm so excited to get ready and come here at every Monday, 1 to 3 p.m. and play for you. And if you want to get a hold of me today, I'd love to hear from you. And you can write me at dj@wmnf.org. Always love to hear from you. And And also, you can recommend a song for maybe the next couple of weeks or something of that sort. And let me know how I'm doing and if you like what I'm playing. So let's get back to the music here. And we're going to hear Angelique Kidjo. And it's called No Stopping Us.

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is Little Barry, More Bad Miles of Road, and that's from his new album, Gravity Freeze. Before that was D.K. Harrell, an up-and-coming blues player, and I love that sound. I'll be playing a lot more of him. And the song was Vibe With Me by D.K. Harrell on his newish album that came out last year, Talkin' Heavy. And then we started off with another new tune by Angelique Kidjo, and the album's called Hope. Yeah, we need a lot of hope, don't we, lately? And the song is No Stopping Us, and I hope so. I hope that we have some hope and it doesn't go away. And you're listening to It's the Music with me, Blanny. So glad that you have joined me today. I had Carl, who said he liked the first song we played, the song by Young and Slick, and I'm excited to be able to interview them and have them come play on July 3rd at Live Music Showcase. So I hope you will join me at that time, because this band is just very artistic, very interesting. Just very, you know, good sound, but very unique. And I hope you watch, you come and watch the show or listen to it, and that'd be really, really great. Well, next, we're going to hear from Chris Bodie. And Chris Bodie will also be at the Clearwater Jazz. I've seen him 3 or 4 times, and what a really interesting and amazing jazz guitarist he is. And so let's listen to him right now and see what you think. He's accompanied by Sting.

And that is Chris Botti along with Sting. What a great entertainer he is. And the critic called me and let me know that I made a bad faux pas and I should know better. I am looking at the board right now where there are two pictures of Chris Botti playing the trumpet. I have seen him 3 to 4 times, and apparently I said jazz guitarist. No, he is a jazz trumpet player. So, making that correction. Thank you, Mr. Critic, for letting me know I made that mistake. Anyhow, let's continue on, and we're going to go a little bit to New Orleans with the Rockin' Dopsy.

And we are about to go into NPR news, and then we will be back. But before we go, I wanted to play one more tune for you. And let's see. Let me get back up to where I am. And one more artist who's going to be at the Clearwater Jazz Festival in October. It's been announced for Sheila E. So I thought, I think we ought to play her. And her amazing percussion. No, she does not play the guitar. And so let's hear her right now. And it'll go out to NPR News, and then I'll be right back with you. My name is Blanny, and this is It's the Music every Monday from 1 to 3 p.m. and here on WMNF Tampa. So let's get on right now to Sheila E.

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I'm Blanny, your host of It's the Music, and here is Billy Strings.

Florida has a long and troubling history of voter disenfranchisement, and investigative reporter Daniel Rivero has spent years uncovering it. 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

That is Summertime Thing by Chuck Prophet. And Chuck Prophet will be in Tampa on August 13th at Skipper's. So just to let you, it's a little over, what, a month and a half away, but you want to put it definitely on your agenda. You don't want to miss it. He's one of the greatest WMNF artists that we have brought on numerous occasions. Funny, wonderful live, and something you don't want to miss. That is August 13th, Chuck Prophet. And before that was Summertime, Summertime. That is a 1958 song from the Jammies. If you remember that song, you're probably pretty old. And before that was Billy Strings, along with Don Julin, Summertime. And always wonderful to hear Billy Strings, such a talent. And yes, we are definitely celebrating summertime. Officially, it started yesterday, but us Floridians know better. It started over a month ago. But we will celebrate summer now. And when I think about summer, I'm not a heat person, so I really don't like that part. But what I do like is it's fruit season. It's when, you know, Plant City and all the other places have their fruit. You know, you got strawberries and raspberries in the May, and then, which is our summer. And now we have watermelon, which is honestly probably my very favorite fruit. So I wanted to do a song honoring all the fruits, but especially watermelon. And there's only one that just makes me laugh every time I hear it. And here it is by Big Mama Thornton, Watermelon Man.

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What you done, charging a dollar a float? Think I'm gonna pay $5 for one, man. You crazy. And move your truck. I'm from the house. What you say? Say you got what?

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And you keep on telling me you got a license. I don't care what kind of license you got. You ain't got no license to sell in my driveway, so move. Oh, you ain't gonna move, huh? Just stay there. I'll get all these hound dogs and we'll come downstairs, flatten your tires, and we'll get some free. You better move, you smart, ain't it? I was gonna buy one, you old waterman, you talk too smart. And that go for you.

All right. That is Fats Domino, Blueberry Hill. Before that, the Beatles, Strawberry Fields Forever. And we started off with Big Mama Thornton, Watermelon Man. And that set is in honor of all the farmers in our area, particularly the ones that were hard hit from the drought, then the hard freeze, and then a drought again. And support your local farms and try to buy locally whenever you can. That is really the most sustainable, the most environmentally friendly thing you can do. Well, this is WMNF 88.5 FM. I'm Blanny, the host of It's the Music, and It's the Music Monday through Thursday from 1 to 3 p.m. with a different volunteer programmer, all with a different sound and all a mixed bag of music that if you are a music lover, you gotta love It's the Music. Well, let's get back to the music then with Norah Jones, Come Away With Me.

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And that is a pretty new song by Bruno Mars. It's a single, well, sort of a single. He has recorded that in both English and Spanish. Otherwise, the music is the same. And it's called Risk It All. And that song is by request, Susan Gentry of Keystone Heights, who loves Bruno Mars. And before that was Tony Bennett, along with Katie Lang, her lovely voice, Dream a Little Dream of Me. And we started off with Nora Jones, Come Away With Me. Kind of a romantic set, isn't it? But next, I always try to get something that's a little socially conscious set, and that is coming up right now. Next is Earth to Eve, Have You Heard the News Today? And then we'll follow up with Jordan Smart.

If Jesus Christ came back today like you threaten he will, which poor group of people do you think that he would kill? Who would Jesus choose to starve if you gave him the chance?

for the Jews. I want you to ask yourself, well, what would Jesus do? Would he say it's complicated? There's sinners on all sides. Or would he say that some people, they just deserve to die? If Christ the Savior rose again and on the sidewalk slept, would you extend a hand to him or just watch where you stepped? Who would Jesus bomb? Tell me, who would Jesus bomb? Would it be kids in Palestine or how about Vietnam? Would Jesus bomb the atheists, the Muslims, or the Jews? I want you to ask yourself, well, what would Jesus do? Would Jesus hate the gay folks, the queer folks, or the trans? Would he suggest they end their lives according to God's plans? Would Jesus tell a homeless man to get a fucking job? Or

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I want you to ask yourself, well, what would Jesus do? Would Jesus vote Republican, or would it be Democrat? Would he be chanting 4 more years or wear a MAGA hat? Would Jesus run for president, or dictator, or worse?

Well, what would Jesus do? Would Jesus build a border wall? Would Jesus drive a tank? Would Jesus own an arsenal? Would Jesus run a bank? Would Jesus feel safe in his skin if he came to your town? Would you believe in Jesus still if you found out he was brown?

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Would Jesus be an immigrant in these United States? Or would he transcend nations the way he transcends hate? Would Jesus twist the word of God to satisfy his greed? Or would he be flipping tables and serving those in need?

0: ask yourself, well, what would Jesus do? Would Jesus be the richest man on the planet Earth? Would he judge his fellow man by their worldly worth? Would he pollute the oceans, the rivers, the streams, or build more data centers to power AI memes? Who would Jesus bomb? Tell me, who would Jesus bomb? Would it be kids in Palestine, or how about Vietnam? Would Jesus bomb the atheists, the Muslims, or the Jews? I want you to ask yourself, well, what would Jesus do? I want you to ask yourself, well, what would Jesus do? I want you to ask yourself, well, what would Jesus do?
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2: All right, and we just heard Who Would Jesus Bomb by Jordan Smart. And before that was, Earth to Eve. Have you heard the news today? And unfortunately, we have. We can't give up. We got to be strong. President Obama had a really good speech the other day when opening his library, and he said, "We can't give up. We have to carry on, and we have to be engaged." And I think that's important. And he certainly does give us hope, doesn't he? Well, we are getting close to the end of the show, less than 5 minutes. And then we'll have NPR News. And then after that will be Ben coming in for Traffic Jam. And if you haven't tuned in for Ben yet, I highly recommend it. It's a fantastic show. He has a great blend of music, and I love his taste in music, and I know you will too. But that said, let's get back to the music. I want to thank everybody who contributed to my show during the fund drive. I love you all, and thank you so much for your support. 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But so many of you donated over and over, and I just am so thankful to you, and thankful for you supporting WMNF. Well, this is about all, and let's go out with Southern Avenue. This was a request by Mary and Donna.

that's all. That's all. I can only give you country walks in springtime, and a hand to hold when leaves begin to fall, and a love whose burning light will warm the winter night. That's all. That's all. There are the

0: the troubadour. Yes, me the troubadour. For now and evermore. That's all.
1: And that's about all for WMNF. Just remember, Ben will be in and give you 3 hours of fantastic music on Traffic Jam. After that is Mo Blues Monday, giving you 2 hours of blues, and then 3 hours of blues, sorry. And then from 9 to midnight, Bob Seymour is in for Jazz in the Night, and it's always a wonderful time. Thank you all for joining me today. Thank you for the wonderful emails and comments. I really appreciate that. Love you all, and I can't wait to be back again next week. And this is WMNF Tampa, 88.5 FM.

I have Tampa, St. Petersburg, Clearwater, WMNF Tampa on the net. The telephone number to the studio is 813 in Tampa, 239-9663. That's 239-WMNF. We'd like to thank our community sponsors and, of course, our listeners who bring this station over year after year after year. 46 years and counting right here at this little radio station in Tampa. Thank you for listening. My name is Franco Silva, and I'm the host of the Latino 54 show. And we have Sonic Sunrise coming up with Mark Hart here in just a couple of minutes. Before you know it, it'll be Studio One right here on WMNF 88.5. Tampa, St. Petersburg, Clearwater.

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DJ Mark Cartier. It's 3:12 a.m. You have me until 6 a.m. Tampa time. It is a little after, what is it about? A little after 8 in London. So welcome, web listeners, WNF.org. So if you haven't checked out the new app, go ahead to the one of the two major app stores and download the WNF app. Just type in search WNF app. You should be able to find it. And it's really cool. There's a lot of upgrades. But the way you find me, if you're about ready to go to sleep or something, the way you find my show is you go to the upper left-hand corner, and there's a drop-down box, and you find On Demand. And then these little pictures show up, and you have to scroll down until you see the sunrise that was drawn by a 10-year-old. Yes, that's my son, Ben. And he's 15 now. So you can listen to me all week. All right, we're going to move on here with a new-ish song. This one is called Pawn Shop by Kara Jackson. It's a couple, 3 years old, and she is a Pride artist. So we're doing Pride artist today, among other things.

right, that last one is for Pride Week. So we're going to be doing the Pride Parade in St. Pete is this Saturday. So we're going to be doing that. We're going to be doing New Americana. We're going to be doing America 250 and new stuff, most of which would be indie rock. So we're going to be doing that. All right, last one was by Imperial Teen. That's a Pride artist. Before that, we heard Wide Open Spaces by Alisa Diane. That is some New Americana. And then we would like, before that, we did Pawn Shop by Kara Jackson. She's a Pride artist. And then before that, Sonic Reducer. That is a cover version by the Hellbound Hitmen, but of course that's originally from the Dead Boys from Cleveland, Ohio. Right now, we just had a caller in from Phoenix, from the Central Phoenix area. I lived way out in Glendale, way out on in the, like, 62. He's at 37th Avenue on the west side. So this goes out to my Phoenix friend. This one is called Spaceship Orion, and it is by the Ozark Mountain Daredevils. And then after that, we're going to play some Joan Jett. 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

right, that one goes out to Kenny in Phoenix by the now defunct Metro Mall that I used to go to back in the day when I went to Arizona State University, Arizona West, West Side, Arizona, Glendale. Anyways, that goes out to Kenny. Thanks for listening online. 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So I'm about... Well, I'm going to give away some tickets in the last hour. So we're on Eastern time here. So in the last hour on like 5:45, I'm going to give away some Thievery Corporation tickets. There's no obligation whatsoever, but I am about $50 short from my goal. So if you'd like to go online to WMNF.org and put in $50, and put in and get something like a, I don't know, like a magnet or something, you can do that. Otherwise, let me get you caught up on what's going on here. So the last one you heard was Cakewalk Into Town. That's by, looks like Taj Mahal. And then before that, we heard Before the Soul Goes to Waste by Fabrizio. That's new. Then we heard Riptides by Death Cab for Cutie. That's new. They're from Seattle. They will be playing Seattle. They will be playing Bumbershoot on the weekend. So, excuse me, Labor Day weekend. So, I just recently retired. So, my bucket list is to go to festivals, so rock festivals. So, I've been to Roskilde in outside of Copenhagen. I've been to Lollapalooza 1. I've been to Coachella several times. But there's a whole bunch I haven't been to. And Bumbershoot is not as well known, but it's over 50 years old, and it's one of the sort of landmark music festivals, you know, right up there with Woodstock and such. So I'm going to Bumbershoot 2026 with my 18-year-old adult son, and it's our first bro weekend, so it's our first bro trip. So he's an adult, I'm an adult, we're going to take a bro trip. All right, that was from Seattle, Death Cab for Cutie. Before that, we heard Bad Reputation by the DBs. They're from New York City from the 80s. Before that, we had Bad Reputation by Joan Jett. So that's a game of same title, different songs. So those songs sounded completely different, but they had the same title. And that's okay, and you can't get sued. But if the song sounds the same, then you're going to get sued. Before that, we heard Spaceship Orion. That also goes out to Kenny in Phoenix, and that is the Ozark Mountain Daredevils. All right, I'm going to move on here with a Pride track. So the Pride Parade in St. Pete, Florida is coming up pretty soon. Actually, it's this weekend. It's mostly on Saturday, but there's events all weekend. I believe Sunday is a festival in the kind of closer to 28th on the Grand Central area in St. Petersburg. So check that out. Check out the festival. There's a lot of swag and free stuff and marketing stuff you can get. And then a bunch of trannies walking around and such and such. So we're going to play, actually, this is not, actually, we're going to play a Pride track. So we're going to play Head Music by London Swade. That was released in 89. And it's actually one of my favorite tracks. I love London Swade. This is Head Music.

Welcome back to Sonic Sunrise, WMNF Tampa, WMNF Tampa. I'd like to thank Kenny out in Phoenix. All right, this is, that last one was a Pride set. So those were a couple of Pride artists, and it was also a running set. So we had Running Wild by Judas Priest. Before that, we heard Running With the Rules by Aurora. She's from Norway. Before that, we heard Rewind by The Feeble Little Horse. That's new. We heard Head Music by The London Suede. That is

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0: good afternoon, or buenas tardes, as we were going to say. This is Tom Elligott. I'm here with Hank C.
1: Hi, everyone.
0: And Jeannie is in North Carolina. We got a couple of songs for her coming up. Appreciate you tuning in to the Acoustic Peace Club on WMNF Tampa. We had some requests last week, right? Requests last week was to play more dance music. And we're actually going to do that. We're going to get started with some Kev Moe and then Van Morrison. These two don't get you dancing. Well, that's about as dancing as we can.

0: All right. Van Morrison getting you dancing on a Sunday afternoon on the Acoustic Peace Club. And happy to have Hank C. in here with me. Patty introduced a great show for Patty sitting in for Head on Postmodern Hootenanny this morning. And actually, she played the Brothers Comatose. And we're going to play one by them in the second hour, but a different one. And a different one where they have a guest lady singer on. So, and one you may not have heard. So stay tuned for that. I think she may have thought Hank is my nephew. He's actually my grandson. I guess I'm just so youthful looking. Actually, what it is Hank is so tall, you wouldn't think I would have a grandson that tall yet, but I do. So, Hank, what kind of songs we got up next?
1: We have some songs about days.
0: Days. Well, we're in the days, yes. We're going to start off with Jackson Browne. He's going to introduce the song, really sort of his first hit, and then we're going to hear some Paul Thorne, Better Days. Let's see if I can get this over here where we want it. There we go. Okay. Jackson Browne.

song. I wrote this when I was about 16, although not precisely in this form. Several people recorded it before I had a chance to. But I think I did play on the first recorded version of it. And it was a record made by a singer named Nico, and, who had been in the Velvet Underground and was making a solo record. I didn't play acoustic guitar, even though I played this very thing, because Andy Warhol, who was sort of managing hers, thought she should sound more modern, so I played it on an electric guitar. Then they put a string quartet on it. That was really modern. Well, anyway, I forgot that I told them that they could use this in a movie. Completely said it was okay, and then I just completely forgot about it. So I was sitting in a movie theater, and his guitar music came on, and I thought, well, I used to play just like that.

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1: All right. Want to let you hear a little bit of Jeannie. She's up in North Carolina, but that Will McLean, this great, great venue to go out and see those shows. You'll hear more information about them coming up, but that's the second Sunday of the month. Sorry. Hank, what do we got? Keep me straight here. What kind of songs we have coming up next?
2: We have two Bruce Springsteen songs.
1: Yes, thank you. And they're going to be acoustic versions. The first one's called For You and is sung by Chris Thompson, who is often the lead singer for the Manfred Mann's Earth Band. And if you want to hear the rocking version, you can go find that, but this is going to be the acoustic version. And then after that, we're going to hear Bruce himself doing the acoustic version, the demo version of Born in the USA. And for those who were surprised at some of Bruce's political commentary, maybe if you've got somebody that was and they're offended, maybe you should play Born in the USA this version, because they just weren't listening to the words.
2: Yeah. Might I say something? This is also a bit of an early celebration for a very important holiday coming up. You know it. You love it. Canada Day.
1: Oh, okay. Well, and we're going to be post the 4th next weekend, but we have a couple songs in there for that coming up.
3: This is for you.

princess card she sends me with her regards. 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She's all I ever wanted. 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

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'Cause they're waiting for you at Bellevue with their oxygen masks. And I would give it all to you now.

0: right, something a little different. Still rocking it pretty well acoustically. If you do want to get in touch with us, thanks Paula and Carl. Had some nice emails from them. We can be reached at dj@wmnf.org or 813-239-9663. And if you got something you might want to hear next week that you think would fit in, we're happy to hear about that. We've got several things in the show today that were suggestions from our listeners. And Hank, what do we got coming up next?
1: We have the Persuasion with Pride in the Name of Love, which is an a cappella version of the U2 song.
0: Yeah, something the Genie's Chorus used to do, actually. Oh. So it's a favorite of hers, yes.
1: And then we have Taj Mahal with Wild About My Lovin', which is a release from this year.
0: Yeah, still recording. Great talent. Here we go.
1: Yep.

0: Taj Mahal, 84 years old last month. Still sounding great. Next up, we're going to have a request. It couldn't get in last week, but it's a great Father's Day song by Lee Brice called Boy. And this was a suggestion of Scott's. And Hank, I think you have a shout out.
1: Happy anniversary, Scott and
0: Scott and Mary. Yeah. All right. And we're going to follow that up with another request. Somebody we haven't played, I don't think, before. Ellen Langley called Choosing Texas. So, see what you think of these.

right, a couple of requests. We're going to keep going with another request. We're going to hear Hank Jr. doing The Blues Man, and Debbie from Sarasota wanted to hear that. So we're playing The Blues Man. And the next one we're going to play is one of Jeannie's favorite groups, Sapphire, the Uppity Blues Women, and they're going to do Wild Women Don't Have the Blues. So here we go, a couple blues-themed songs.

I'm just a singer, a natural born guitar ringer, kind of a clinger.

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All right, that was your Beatles set. That was Let's Change the World by Ringo, suggested by Clark. Thanks for that excellent suggestion. And before that was Lucinda Williams doing the Beatles song I'm Looking Through You from her Abbey Roads Session album. So that should have got you dancing, those who wanted to dance. And we got some more dancing coming up. First, Dancing in the Moonlight, which you may, some of you old enough will remember it from long ago. This is going to be a different version by the Yonder Mountain String Band. And while we get into that sort of bit of a bluegrass mood, we're then going to play one called Bayou Boys by Eddie Raven and Carolina Road, done in the bluegrass style. The singer-songwriter Eddie Raven wrote lots of songs over the years. And then we're going to follow that. At Bayou Boys, we're going to have Lover of the Bayou, a version by Roger McGuinn you don't probably hear very often because it's not readily available, but from his Stories, Songs, and Friends album that he did for his 102nd birthday of his mother, who was able to hear it. Here we go, Dancing in the Moonlight.

0: Roger McGuinn. I like that version. Just him and the guitar. And we're playing some stuff, and a few more coming up. In fact, the next song, too, that's not readily available. So if you want to hear it again, you can go to WMNF.org and listen back for a week. And if we, you can also see what we played if you want to see the names and stuff, and we didn't catch it when we announced it. I understand we are visible on the radio now if you have a digital, so that's good. Hank, what do we got coming up next?
1: Well, we have we have the Brothers Comatose and Ismay with a Wicked Game, and we have the Blind Brothers of Alabama with Heaven Help Us All. Now, both of these are covers.
0: Yeah, yes. And we're going to send this first one out to Joe and Suzanne because they love the original artist who did it. Some of you will know who that is. And Patty played a Brothers Comatose this morning, and so this is the second one of the day. Hopefully this will work. This is, they say, kind of a rare version of this.

0: Impossible. All right, the Stevie Wonder song. A little different version there. Up next, what are we going to play next, Hank?
1: We have Emma's Revolution, Bound for Freedom.
0: That's one of Jeannie's favorite groups, and that was one of her suggestions for this week. So she's not completely goofing off in North Carolina up there, and I got a special treat for her coming up in the next set. Then after that, Together, by Seeing Together, Keb Moe, and some others, suggested by Clark. So, again, thanks for all the suggestions. Hey, we heard from Matt. Always good to hear from him. Appreciate that. He's enjoying it, and yeah, we're having fun here, too. So here's Emma's Revolution.

0: together, Kev Moe, Lauren Lucas, and some others. Nice idea. Hank, what do we have coming up next?
1: We have a set of animals.
0: not the animals from England. This is going to be, I'll tell you how these tie together. If you look at Jeannie's page, you'll see she's encountered some, observed, maybe we better word, some bears up where she's staying in North Carolina. And the first song is called Bears. It's by Quicksilver Messenger Service. And it's a little scratchy because it's the only place I could find it is on my vinyl anthology album collection. And this is very mild for Quicksilver. So, Jeannie, don't be panicking. And if you like Quicksilver, though, turn into Ed Grateful Ed's show on Tuesday nights. Probably just more of that. There's going to be followed by Freedom for the Stallion by David Clayton Thomas, who just passed away a couple days ago. Well-known lead singer of Blood, Sweat, and Tears, but did a lot of other solo work after that. And see if you like this version, the Alan Toussaint song, followed by Simon and Garfunkel doing At the Zoo, and this is going to be for Annalise, who has discovered Simon and Garfunkel recently, and she's just back, so let's see if we can get this record to play here. Hang on.
2: Yeah.

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0: right, that was Burn Sisters, Dance Upon This Earth, and that was one that Jeannie picked out to respond to our request for some dancing tunes today, and that was probably the last dancing tune of the day, but maybe we'll get some more on next week. Hank, what do we got coming up here to wrap up the show?
1: We have Pete Seeger's This Land Is Your Land, and well, apparently it's a very unique one.
0: This is a rare version of this, and if you've heard it at all, you probably haven't heard it in 30 years, because it was a live version that was done back when there was the Shared Vision tribute, but it's different than what's on the album. This one you're going to hear, if you listen closely to the voices, you're going to hear Bruce Springsteen, Bono, Little Richard, and some other people. We'll do before I pop it on. We'll be back to say goodbye once this is done, but appreciate all the emails. And Clint, good to hear from you as always. Appreciate guys, you're liking the show. And we had one, didn't get the name, but it was funny that the person said the first two albums they bought were Blood, Sweat, and Tears and Simon and Garfunkel, so we kind of played those back-to-back songs there. So glad everybody's enjoying it. Appreciate hearing from you. And let me go ahead and cue this up, because this is not something you can find on the this typical streaming services. Hold on.

0: 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Hank, thanks for coming in.
1: Thanks for having me. And thank you all to all, thanks to all of you for listening.
0: Yeah. Happy 4th upcoming. And that, hope you like that version of This Land Is Your Land, which had a lot of different people on, including Little Richard, who used to refer to himself as being the bronze Liberace. And that last song you heard in this little piece here is Liberace. And we're closing out Pride Month on the last Sunday for our show. Hope everybody's has a great rest of the weekend. I'll be back next week. Jeannie'll still be in North Carolina, but I'm sure she'll have some thoughts. And look forward to visiting with you. Joy is next door in the house, ready for the Sunday Simcha. It'll be a great one, so stay tuned for that.

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1: Guys, this is our last song. And I got a story to kind of connect with it here. On the way here, my father went out fishing this morning, and I actually passed him coming on 417 over this way, and waved to him like an idiot, like he's going to expect me to be passing him on 417. Of course, he didn't know who the hell I was. Sorry, kids. Started talking to him. He started telling about the show and everything, and he started to break down and started to cry. And it's because he's battling cancer right now. And he literally had to get off the phone with me because he had to pull over because he was sick from his treatments and stuff. He hung up with me. I was upset about it. I called my wife at home. On the end of that connection is another cry, but it's my newborn baby daughter. So there's good and bad here, but I'm caught right in the spectrum of the head of the river and at the delta of the river. And it's really hard seeing

0: Last song with the 9 volts. 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
1: Thank you so much, people. 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A couple dozen times. 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Rob McDowell, bass. Dave Reinhardt, drums. You got Tim Heading over here on the keys as well. Little Roy Buchanan tribute going out here by request, too.
0: I like these two fans up here. Awesome. They're setting a precedent. You guys should come up and join them. Kids know where it's at. They know where it's at. This is off our EP. It's over there available. We got some t-shirts also. We'd truly appreciate it. This is called Be Jolene.
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3: George Harris.

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1: Dion.

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This one's called District Court. Something original here for the first CD called Changing the Weather.

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0: Now, if I could talk to my brethren tonight. 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Now, I see a very good, lucky bunch of men here tonight that are lucky enough to have some very attractive, obviously very intelligent women on their arm, dancing with them, hanging out. Yeah. Now, I think you need to look at that good woman right now. Make her feel like she's the only person in this room. That's right, ladies. Don't make him work too hard. Turn around. Face him. Make it easier for him. That's right. Look deep into those eyes and give him that look that made him fall in love with you that first time you kissed. You remember that night. Every woman remembers that night. A lot of men remember that night. I remember that night. We were in her apartment at community college. We were listening to James Taylor on the stereo. I can even tell you the song, The Secret of Life. The secret of life is in joy and the passage of time. You know the song. That's what was playing on the turntable 26 years ago. Vinyl, baby. Vinyl, baby. Now, I was leaning on one arm, my elbow getting kind of tired, but she was right there, and I didn't want to leave the close proximity of her presence. My hand was falling asleep. I was getting nerve damage in my entire right side, but I didn't care because I was there with the woman I loved. And there I was, my left arm trembling, and I just leaned over, ever hopeful. You know that moment? Maybe she'll turn her face away. Maybe she will reject my advance of love. Your heart starts to beat. Not like that. But the closer I leaned in, the closer she leaned in, and I knew it was going to happen, and it was a beautiful moment. Maybe the most beautiful moment up to that point ever in my young life. And my soul wanted to leap out of my body and dance, dance, dance. But I didn't. I kept my cool. Our lips met. Sparks flew. My heart started to beat faster, and I knew this was the one for me. This was the one for me. Polly Esther McLean. Join me in matrimony 26 years ago this month, July 28th. And some days it seems a lot longer than that for her. All righty. You learned how to use that camera. Good for you, honey. Now, I want you to look that good woman in the eyes. Now, come on, both eyes. If you got one eye that wanders a little bit, come on, work with me now. Focus. There you go. Look at her now. Tell her those three words that mean so much. Not I love you. That doesn't work so well anymore. I'm married up. Tell her. Go ahead. I'm married up. Tell her that. Now, if you are yet single, you may find the person of your dreams right here. We bring people together now. Trailer Park Troubadour concerts have brought people together. Oh yeah, all this good mojo, are you kidding me? How can it not happen? Feel this positive energy here tonight. That's right. Now, so then all you have to do is sing out loud and proud using the future tense, I will marry up. Because if you're a man here tonight, it is pretty likely that you will marry up. Men always do. Give me an amen, my brethren. Now, that's what I'm talking about. So look her in the eyes now and sing along with us. Here we go. I'm married up. Tell her. Come on. I'm married up.
1: Married up.
0: Ladies, your turn. You married up. Tell him. Tell him now. You married up. That's right.

0: 来了。I have those specially made for me just down the street. Florida and California have a lot in common. I'll try to ride that parallel all night long. But the first thing that comes to mind is that we both pay for our state's education with lottery tickets. Here's a song about the number that came in 1939 and broke all the numbers houses, and the federal government said, no more interstate lines.
1: We all set, Josh? All right. Hey, everybody.
2: Check, 1, 2.
1: I want to remind you that WMNF right now, if you're a listener, you already know this, they're on a fun drive going on right now. That whole station stays alive from people like you and me who donate money. And they'll keep playing the blues as long as we keep donating to our blues shows. They've got some sheets you can actually pledge here at the front door tonight if you want to. Grab a form and fill it out and pledge. If you love the blues, they've got Cheryl Mogul on Tuesday, or on Monday, and Larry Lisk on Tuesday. They go from 2 to 4 in the afternoon. You might want to give some money to those shows to keep the blues alive on WMNF. Again, don't forget the raffle that WMNF's got going on. And visit the SBS booth back there and learn about our local blues society. Okay, now we've been doing these 30-minute sets, but now we're going to do one long 90-minute set, and it's going to blow your mind. This is going to blow your mind. I'm really happy. I worked so hard to get these three guys to come out and play for us tonight. Both of you know T.C. Carr. He's a legend in our area. Give it up for T.C. But none of you may not know Greg Polis and Jimmy Griswold. Greg here plays with the Venturas. He used to play with Freddie King for a year and a half before Freddie King died. Greg lives down in Sarasota. A lot of times he doesn't get up north of the bridge. So I'm really glad. He's got a brand new CD called Angels from Hazard. It's just amazing. He's got TC on it. He's got Damon Fowler. Got a lot of local bands on it. It's a great CD. And Jimmy Griswold. Jimmy's been around playing this area for quite a while. He's got three outstanding CDs and one great live CD. And people just don't know about Jimmy. They need to know about Jimmy Griswold. So tonight we're going to get a chance to get a taste of these guys. And I think when it's all said and done, you're all going to be converted to this to these great bands. So first, let's give it up to Greg Polis.
2: Thank you very much. Thank you. It's good to be here. I've been waiting for this for a while.
3: A one, a two.
4: Merci, all right. Merci. All right. Another new song from my latest record. It's called in English, it's called You Make Me Laugh. In French, Tu me fais rire. Oh, those love relationships.
5: It is a thrill to share a stage with such primo musicians, professionals, and all-around good guys. Give the Trailer Park Troubadour some love right now. That's what I'm talking about. I don't think we know that one. I know the lyrics, but it's just... Freebird. We waited all night for that.

0: my
1: let's listen to Singer.
2: Kive.
3: A minor technical problem. All right, here's a waltz here now called Old Baby.

They will, they will. Let's make some noise. Give it up for the Avett Brothers. Two more? Okay. Yeah. All right. Okay, just want to let you know that two more songs? Okay. All right. The Avett Brothers are going to be at the Social in Orlando tomorrow night. The Social in Orlando. So a fun place to go, wonderful place to see a show. If you want to see them again, you can go tomorrow night to the Social in Orlando, all right? But in the meantime, let's give it up for the Avett Brothers.

0: Oh, thank you very much, ladies and gentlemen. Hey, so like Larry said, we our national debut just came out January 27th. We are so proud to have it out. We're so excited. And at this time of the night, I'd like to bring a really good friend of mine that actually co-wrote a couple of the tunes on the record. He's a great guitar player. He's a great friend of ours. Give it up, Mr. Eddie Wright. Ladies and gentlemen, how about a big round of applause for the Nervous Turkey? Ow! How about a big round of applause for WMNF and the Suncoast Blues Society for putting this shindangle together? If it wasn't for those guys, man, I don't know. Yeah, give it up for Jimmy Griswold. If it wasn't for all those guys, the Blues Society, WMNF, those guys give us a great opportunity to present music to you guys. And I urge you guys to support it in any way you can, because we're getting to a point where we get to travel and it's not like this everywhere. We are very lucky. All of us here are very lucky to have these guys. From the deep down, darkest part of our heart, we love you guys.
1: Wrong side of the road.

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I feel uplifted. Goes out to Shaq and Kobe.

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0: Yeah, thank you.
1: Next Saturday, you better wear your sneakers because your feet are going to hurt after this one. Okay. This is Belinda, and I'm Amy Freeman. I'm the chair of the volunteer committee of WMNF. And hecklers, throw them out. Avid Cajun Zydeco freaks here. We're ready for you, right? Okay! Get it on! All right. Micah Doucet and his band, all from Lafayette Parish, which was not flooded out, luckily for them. We're really happy for anybody from Louisiana to come here and give us their Cajun Zydeco. So get on those dancing shoes and ready to two-step, waltz, and Zydeco. Okay, Michael Duchesne and Beau Soleil.
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1: No, I do.
3: Good evening. I don't have to ask how y'all doing. Guess y'all doing mighty good. We're going to play some warm-up music. Warm. I don't know why we play here only when it's cold, you know? This is Florida, right? Just wanted to make sure.

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Here's a song. 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It never bothers me for someone to call me David, because that way I only have to work half as much. And he works twice too much, so I don't have to work at all. So we fixed this song up for him.

0: Y'all met Mr. Tim Turner over here on guitar. So we gotta move right on through because we only got 30 minutes and we want to get you as much music as possible. Y'all been having a good day here? We got some new ones for y'all that maybe y'all haven't heard. Maybe some of you have. But I know some of you haven't.
1: Is that okay? Okay, good. It didn't seem like it was for a minute. I was like, oh no.
0: It's got to be okay.

0: Thank you very much.
1: That was a couple of fiddle tunes on the they're on the record. It's Bonaparte's a Treat and an old Irish tune, My Love Is in America. Now we're gonna go ahead and do another song for you, called My Sin Is Pride. One of many sins enumerated in the virtue booklet.
2: Yes. And just want to reference the reason that we're all here tonight, which is to support WMNF. How many of y'all heard Democracy Now today? Man. I mean, it's such a dichotomy to be in a country where we are doing what we're doing, where our tax dollars are going to fund, you know, murder, basically, and yet we can turn on the radio and hear the truth or an opinion that I personally take to be true. And if we didn't have public radio, oh my gosh. So thank you for being here and supporting that.
0: I was told to watch that minute, so that minute
3: thank you.
0: Done got where it's supposed to be. So we'd like to say thank you very much. Thank you.
4: Thanks, man. Good job. Come on, one more time. Gary Brown Blues Band. Gary Brown. Gary plays down in Ybor a lot, so there's still plenty of blues going down in Ybor City. They've got a CD back there, too. So all these bands, if you get involved with the Blues Society, you can go to the Blues Society website and see where all these bands are playing. All these bands we have.

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Well, everybody says they love me, but I don't know why. I don't know why. I don't know why.

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Yeah. Yeehaw! Like horses in the barn burning up. Should I tune this?

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1: Thank you, everybody. We've got one more for you. We appreciate you bringing us back. And a lot of folks ask where the name Little Sadie came from. Well, if you're familiar with old-time music, you probably know the song Little Sadie by Doc Watson and Clarence Ashley. And this song was inspired by the story of a little girl who follows her lover to an unknown place and does not return, and it's her version. It's called
0: I don't know whether to hit it down or pull it up. Nah, hit it down. Thank you. Holiday season's just ended, and that's always an unlucky time for me in my relationships. As a result, my good gal has done throwed me.

Bunyan or an Annie Oakley, but we have one legend, and his name is Bobby Jack Miller, the Croquet King. Now, we need your help on the chorus. When you hear Polly say, Bobby Jack, Bobby Jack, we want you to sing with him loud until the veins stick out on your neck. Scream it out at us so we can hear you. Let's feel the spirit here in Pine View Heights tonight. Give us an amen. All right. That's not a churchy amen, because we understand this is a den of iniquity, and that's okay. This is a party amen. Give me an amen.

0: All right. Okay, so now we this next song goes out to anybody who's ever lived in a trailer. Okay, six of you. Okay. We thought more of our people were here tonight. I don't know. That's just you don't have to be from a trailer park. Our trailer park called Pine View Heights is more a frame of mind. And you're all welcome. You're our honored guests. Give yourselves an amen. Yes. Howdy, cousins. Yes. We're all family here tonight. Just basking in the love that is Trailer Park. Trailer Park love. That's what I'm talking about. But we want all of you to be with us, body, heart, and soul. We want to widen our demographic. So this song goes out to anybody who may know somebody who's lived in a trailer. Funny how more of you fess up to that one than the other one there. That's all right, still not enough of you. We want everybody with us. This goes out to anybody who may have brushed up against somebody at a Walmart who might have lived in a trailer. Okay, you're getting more comfortable with the concept. All right. Still don't have everybody. We have this table over here. It's just this song goes out to anybody who may live in a trailer in the near future. Okay, we got them too. All right, that's everybody. Let's do this one here. All right. I'm feeling the love.
1: Let's do a mom's tattoo. You want to do that one?
2: Yeah, man. Mm-hmm. Yeah, yeah. Would you do a mom's tattoo?
1: Not croquet thing, man.
3: As I said earlier, this has finally gotten to be a really good time for me. Earlier this year, I was fortunate enough to sing for our new president. It was fun to see him sitting there singing along with me. I don't know if that'll ever happen again, at least not to me. But we've since recorded this song, and it is available for download only on iTunes, but we want to share it with you here this evening.
4: It's so good to be back here playing the Americana Fest. This is the best show of the year here at Skipper's. I'm so glad you guys are here. Let's give it up for Mr. Ted Lucas for setting this up. This next one's called The Sunshine State, a tribute to the state we love. And my good friend John Fortson's gonna start this one.

0: We're going to change it up a little bit. Here's a tune by Kenny Burrell.
1: It's a minor with dominant 4 and 5. C. C minor and the rest is dominant. One.
2: Thank you guys for hanging in there with us. We got two more for you. You guys ready?
3: Hey, everybody. My name is Kate Bradshaw. I am a reporter with WMNF. And with the news department, if you weren't sure. And I've been summoned here to make sure that, one, everybody was having a good time. Are we okay in that department? All right, some of you aren't clapping, but moving right along. I've also been summoned to introduce the following band that hails more or less from Orlando, the metropolitan area in Florida. And they are called the Hindu Cowboys. They will explain this in song. Take it away, boys.

I'm going to take a chance. I'll probably F it up. But no time like the present.

0: Maggie.
1: Sorry, I'm hoarse. We'll do that. You can cut my toe off at the brick if we don't do that before. That was fuck yeah for the

0: Thank you. Thanks for all the good mojo. You guys are awesome. Thank you very much. All right, troops, come on back out here, guys. Let's make some noise on our way out of here. Let's break that noise ordinance. What do you want to hear? All right, I'm hearing several Falling in Love in Americas, and then we'll do Trailer Park in Heaven on the way out. All right. How many veterans do we have? Folks who've served in our armed forces. Yeah? All right. Thank you very much for serving our country. Give them an amen right now.
1: Amen!
0: That's right. Whatever your political leanings, you know, we support our troops, man. That's what it's about. And we're all here because of them. We'd be speaking German or... You hear Cousin Me?
2: Yeah, well,
0: maybe you are. And I'm happy for it, man. All right, here we go.

whoever you are. She's wearing a tie. It doesn't mean to say you're bloody important.

there you have it. That is Chumbawamba with, I always say this wrong, Tub Thumper. I had a chance to see them in New York City right after this album came out, and they did not disappoint. Bunch of squatters who knew. I'm Sally. I'll be your host here on The Morning Show Monday until 9 o'clock, and then we'll have Democracy Now. Lots of birthdays to celebrate, some summer songs, a couple of songs to honor Pride Month, and lots of other shenanigans. Let's start off with something. This is an old one, and it's by the Monkees, and it's called Sometime in the Morning.

the Archies, Comes the Sun, Gordon Lightfoot, If You Could Read My Mind. And the Monkees started us off with Sometime in the Morning. Good morning. I'm Sally, sitting in for Ken here until 9 o'clock. We have a birthday to celebrate. The Cheap Trick drummer, Bun E. Carlos, he spells that B-U-N with an E and then Carlos. He was born today and celebrating 75 years. So in honor of that, we are going to take a trip down memory lane and hear Cheap Trick. This is the live version from Japan. It's I Want You to Want Me. Happy birthday, Bun E.

0: music from the Black Keys from their most recent album. And we said happy birthday to Cheap Trick drummer Bun E. Carlos. I'm Sally, sitting in for Ken, and Juanita is in the house with the news.
1: Thank you, Sally.
0: You're
1: Good
0: welcome.
1: Morning, everybody. I'm Juanita Hurtado Huérfano with the WMNF News Headlines. It is 6:30 a.m. In state news, after 9 delayed immigration hearings, a respected indigenous Guatemalan leader in Lake Worth Beach is going to be deported. WLRN's Wilkin Brotus has details.
2: Family and staff at the Guatemalan Maya Center in Lake Worth Beach celebrated the temporary return of Olga Perez. Perez, who is undocumented, was an indigenous Mam language interpreter and community leader. That all changed when immigration authorities sent her to a detention center in Arizona. Here's Perez.
3: I'm so, so glad and happy to see them, but I'm still in shock. My man is still in processing. If it's real or not, the staffs, everybody, my family, my kids, I'm so, so, so happy.
2: After 6 months in detention, she was released on her own recognizance. That means the judge allowed her to leave detention without paying bail while her case is still pending. She will leave behind 5 U.S.-born children with one final court check-in before being sent to Guatemala. I'm Wilkin Brutus in Lake Worth Beach.
1: And cuts to research funding mean trouble on the horizon for many fields. WGCU's Kari Barbour has more.
4: Research funding in the U.S. has been cut dramatically under the Trump administration. As of November 2025, the National Institutes of Health saw about $2.3 billion in grants frozen or terminated. The National Science Foundation saw $700 million in funds cut, according to Science News. MIT President Sally Kornbluth explains why research is critical.
5: Anything that you see as part of your everyday modern life that has any sort of scientific or technological bent began as basic research, just scientists trying to understand, and almost all of that research in this country is done in universities.
4: Research has fueled medical advances, touchscreen technology, weaponry, even the GPS we all use to find our way. And all these advances take time and funding, much of which has been cut.
5: That might not be felt tomorrow. It might not be felt in 5 years, but I'll tell you, it will be felt over the next decade for us, for our children, for our children's children, in terms of lost medical advances, in terms of lost technologies.
4: I'm Kari Barbour.
1: In local news, Manatee County Commissioners voted last week to continue cleaning up Piney Point. In 2021, a leak at Piney Point released over 200 million gallons of untreated wastewater into Tampa Bay. According to Commissioner Buck McCann, the decision comes as the county has already spent over $23 million on Piney Point. They are still waiting for the state to reimburse them. McCann voted against the proposal.
6: I think we need more transparency, and I think we need to stop spending money on this. This is not our problem.
1: The amendment passed 4-1. The cleanup could take years. Safety Harbor commissioners voted last week to move its annual fireworks show back to its original home at Waterfront Park. They previously decided to hold the show at Safety Harbor City Park because the usual location is under repair. Mayor Joe Ayoob says the city worked with multiple agencies to find a solution after residents spoke out against the decision.
7: One of the big concerns was that the noise from the fireworks would disrupt a lot of the birds. So if they're nesting, they'd be disturbed. They'd fly away from their nest, would leave their little chicklets vulnerable and alone.
1: Safety Harbor City Park borders Alligator Lake, which is home to protected bird species. AUP says there won't be vendors or live entertainment because of the limited space at the waterfront park, but he assures people the fireworks will not be scaled back. Traffic is slow approaching downtown Tampa on I-275 South and I-4 West. Today, it will be sunny with highs in the high 90s. Beware of dehydration and heat stroke. Tonight, it will be mostly clear with lows in the high 70s, and tomorrow, it will be cloudy with chances of thunderstorms and highs in the high 90s. I'm Juanita Hurtado Huérfano with the WMNF News Headlines. 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
0: Thank you, Juanita. And I am Sally, and I'll be here until 9 o'clock, sitting in for Ken. Well, Mountain Goats have a new release. And there's a funny story that I have not been able to verify, but it's entertaining nonetheless. The title of the song is Charlie Sheen Reaches Out to the FBI. And allegedly, Charlie Sheen was watching a videotape, and he thought it was legitimate snuff. You know, pornographic. And he actually called the FBI. Like I said, I haven't been able to verify it, but it sure is a fun story. Here are Mountain Goats.

That has to be the shortest song by Neil Young, clocking in at just 1 minute and 16 seconds. Till the Morning Comes, we also heard Till the Morning Comes by the Grateful Dead from the American Beauty album. Cage the Elephant gave us Come a Little Closer, and then the new Mountain Goats release, Charlie Sheen reaches out to the FBI, and allegedly he did after watching a snuff tape. We don't know if that's actually correct, but it makes for a great story. Good morning. 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If you have comments, suggestions, good, bad, or indifferent, DJ@WMNF.org. Or our phone number is 813-239-9663. I just want to let you know, if you are accustomed to seeing the songs and artists on your car radio and you're not seeing that, rest assured, it has been entered into the proper software. 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So fear not. 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And it is Pride Month, and have you ever seen the film called Pride? It's about a bunch of Englishmen who are trying to raise money, so they go to a kind of a downtrodden coal mining town in Wales. And there's lots of great music in it by gay artists. And we're going to hear one right now. This is Why by the Bronski Beat, featuring the wonderful Soto voice of Jimmy Somerville. Happy Pride Month. Jimmy!

classic from Friends of Distinction, Grazing in the Grass. When we were listening to John Legend, an old one, Save Room, and celebrating Pride Month with the great Soto voice of Jimmy Somerville of Bronski Beat and Communards. This was actually a Bronski Beat song called Why. You are listening to WMNF Tampa with me, Sally, here at the helm until 9 o'clock. We've got a little song to take you up to NPR headline news, and it is Silver Machine by James Last.

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1: And we are WMNF Tampa. I'm Sally, sitting in for Ken. I will be here until 9 o'clock. And I did hear from a listener that the songs are not showing up on some vehicle radios. We apologize for that, but NPR has switched to a new software system, and it's kind of working intermittently. I have a friend who writes software manuals for a living, and he says the reason there's a 1.0 version is because it never works properly. So if you do want to know a song or artist that I played, by all means, give me a call at 813-239-9663 or email at dj@wmnf.org. Sarah Calhoun has a new release, came out last month, and I really like this song from it. It's called Say Something.

the Bar Keys. Anybody remember them from 1964? They had a whole lot of hits, including the theme from Shaft, Soulfinger, Boogie Bodyland. All the way up to 1980, they were cranking out hits. We were also listening to, Blondie from Parallel Lines. Her voice still rocks. And new music from Sarah Calhoun. The song is called Say Something, and it was released last month. You are listening to WMNF Tampa. I'm Sally. Got some more music for you, taking us up to the WMNF News at 7:30. This song is new. It's by a band called Miami. They are actually not from Miami. They are from a seaside town in England. I heard this song played at Non-Convention, heard 90 seconds of it, and on a scale of 1 to 10, I rated it a 9. Let's see what you think. The song's called Pigeon by Miami.

what fun. Larry Williams with Slow Down. Unfortunately, he left Terra Firma at the age of 44, but between 1957 and 1959, just 2 years, he wrote several hits: Short Fat Fanny, Boney Maroney, Dizzy Lizzy. The guy was very busy the time he was here on Earth. I'm Sally, sitting in for Ken this Monday morning, and we're going to have WMNF News at 7:30. But in the meantime, I thought I'd entertain us with a couple of summer songs. Now, this one is, oh, some of us may remember this group, this duo called Chad and Jeremy. And interestingly enough, their song is called A Summer Song.

0: Good morning. I'm Juanita Hurtado Huérfano with the WMNF News Headlines. It is 7:30 a.m. A former Tampa Bay official is suing the city of Ana Maria for age discrimination after what her lawyer calls false allegations. According to the Tampa Bay Times, an investigation revealed she spent over $10,000 on city funds, on personal items, including tablets, headphones, and pool noodles. The city emailed her with questions about the purchases, to which she replied, claiming the city leadership has discriminated against older employees in the past. I legally tracked them and has even rejected disability accommodations. The official claims most of her purchases were aligned with city practices under the former mayor. In other local news, the Lakeland Police Department recently renewed their contract with public safety company Exxon Enterprise Incorporated. The new agreement includes some AI-powered upgrades to police equipment, like body cameras capable of translating over 50 languages. Hans Lehmann is an assistant chief at Lakeland Police Department. He says he understands where some critics may think AI software could lead to bias, but that their new Draft 1 incident report program only writes what the officers narrate to it.
1: It's not going to add stuff in there. I've seen it, and it's not going to do that. So that's incumbent upon us to do a big education push and make sure people understand what's going on. And we've already been doing that, showing the translation features and different things like that.
0: Tampa, St. Pete, and Miami are also using AI within their police departments. Tonight, the Zephyr Hills City Council may vote to temporarily pass data center proposals. It is the latest city in Tampa Bay to consider a one-year moratorium on any type of data center development. According to Spectrum Bay News 9, there are no pending data center applications with the city. And the signs for the USF campus in Sarasota Manatee will come down soon. Legislatures authorized the campus handover to New College of Florida in a special session on budget. And USF trustees approved some of the details last week. The transfer of the 32-acre campus was opposed by many in the Sarasota-Manatee area, including USF alumni, students, professors, and business owners. USF Sarasota-Manatee Campus Board Chair Rick Piccolo says it is not the outcome he hoped for.
2: That said, we are grateful that the existing students presently enrolled at USF SM will be given the opportunity to complete their studies under the USF banner.
0: Students who register at the campus can complete their degrees there, so some professors and classrooms will stay. New college faculty and staff will move into any remaining space after July 1st. In state news, Florida's three-day waiting period to buy a gun could soon end. Douglas Soule reports it is because the state's attorney general agrees with people suing over the policy.
3: Florida voters approved a constitutional amendment to create a three-day waiting period to buy handguns in 1990. Nearly 30 years later, after the Marjorie Stoneman Douglas High School shooting, lawmakers expanded it to rifles and shotguns. There are some exceptions for who has to wait. Still, the NRA and others are suing over it. Florida Attorney General James Uthmeyer is representing the state. But he says a federal court should side with the plaintiffs.
4: Here in Florida, we're not going to violate the Second Amendment. These are important rights. The founders put it number two, I think, for good reason.
3: Senate Democratic Leader Lori Berman voted on the 2018 expansion. She calls Uthmeyer's action, quote, deeply troubling.
5: The AG is trying to undo the things that the citizens of the state as well as the legislatures have done. And this is wrong and should not be the way to move forward.
3: Andrew Morrell, a gun policy researcher at the RAND Corporation, says waiting periods can prevent impulsive decisions.
6: There's been quite a few studies and we've reviewed them all and concluded that the evidence in support of waiting periods is moderately good, that they appear to reduce firearm suicides and total homicides.
3: No matter what happens, background checks would still be in place. I'm Douglas Soule in Tallahassee.
0: Traffic is slow approaching downtown Tampa on I-275 South and I-4 West. Today, it will be sunny with highs in the high 90s. Beware of dehydration and heat stroke. Tonight, it will be mostly clear with lows in the high 70s. And tomorrow, it will be cloudy with chances of thunderstorms and highs in the high 90s. I'm Juanita Hurtado Huérfano with the WMNF News Headlines. 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

Rolling Stones with It's All Over Now. We also heard an old one from the Pretenders, Thumbelina, and we started with Hooray for the Riff Raff with Alibi, and someone wrote in to say that they really appreciated me playing that song, as they do love it. I'm Sally, sitting in for Ken this Monday morning. I'll be here until 9 o'clock. I've got a few songs to take us up to the NPR headline news. And as often happens with me when I'm planning shows, one song leads to another, leads to another. We're going to hear a bunch of songs that talk about holding on. We're going to hear from the Alabama Shakes, John Lennon, Sam and Dave, and country Joe McDonald. So hold on, and we'll get us up to NPR headline news.

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You can hear it on

And that is Earth to Eve. Have you heard the news today? And you definitely will get the news here at WMNF. We make sure of that and stick to it. Here, when the music stops, we will have our list of different news and public affairs shows every Monday through Friday. And just starting with the Democracy Now at 9, and it goes forward until 1 p.m. And then at 1 p.m., you will get DJ Jimmy with It's the Music and today. And before that was Deportee, Elin Jewell covering a Woody Guthrie song, and he wrote that after a plane removing deportees from the United States crashed. And in the newspaper article, they named the names of the pilots and staff, but they just called the 100 or so other folks deportees, did not give a name or anything else. And that's when he wrote that song. Well, let's now get back to some rock and roll with Led Zeppelin.

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Well, Harrison, Sam, DJ Jimmy, and me, Blanny, would like to invite you to join us every Monday through Thursday, 1 to 3 p.m. on It's the Music, where each show is a unique listening experience guaranteed to please your ears. 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

0: one of my favorite bands, the Steel Wheels, and that is Easy from their latest album called the Steel Wheels. And before that was, Years by Sierra Farrell, and also one of my favorite artists. And then before that was the Wirebirds. And the Wirebirds are a Gainesville, Florida band, and just such a sweet, beautiful, but kind of sad song. And then, of course, started off with Led Zeppelin. And yet from 1971, rock and roll. And just to think back then, you know, the adults thought that Led Zeppelin was acid, hard rock, and nasty, and it was going to destroy American music. Little did they know. Well, we're listening right now to Thelonious Monk, and we are going to get the news right now from Lisa. And Lisa, are you ready?
1: I'm here,
0: Blaney. All right. We're looking forward to hearing the news.
1: I'm sure you are. Good show.
0: All right. Thank you.
1: Thanks, Blaney. Good morning. I'm Lisa Marzilli with the WMNF News Headlines. It's 8:31. Dusty Ray Spencer is scheduled to be executed at 6 p.m. tonight at Florida State Prison. Spencer was convicted of the 1992 stabbing death of his wife, Karen. He spent over three decades in prison at an age 74, would become the oldest person ever executed in Florida and the ninth person executed this year. A former Tampa City administrator has retired after being accused of discrimination in a lawsuit totaling more than $640,000. WMNF's Megan Fair reports on the council's choice to commend her for exemplary work.
2: Jean Duncan was an administrator for Tampa's mobility department. In February, the Tampa City Council held a vote to reach a $350,000 settlement with her former employee, Scarlett Lopez, over discrimination. Lopez claimed that after taking leave due to medical complications from her pregnancy, Duncan demoted her. Valerie Smith, a freelance reporter who wrote this story for Creative Loafing Tampa Bay, says Lopez is not the only employee who felt the former administrator created a toxic work environment.
3: After the commendation, Alana Brazier, a former employee of the mobility department, criticized it and called it a slap in the face to all of the people who worked under Duncan and felt discriminated against.
2: Councilmember Bill Carlson, who voted against the retirement award, asked if anyone had read the Lopez case. Duncan also announced her retirement quickly after reaching the settlement.
3: It did occur very shortly after City Council had to take heat for this hefty settlement and the newly sort of uncovered allegations of nepotism that were buried in that lawsuit.
2: No one can say for sure if her retirement in early June is due to this discrimination lawsuit or not. From WMNF News, I'm Megan Fair.
1: The Tampa City Council is considering a series of changes to its public comment procedures in an effort to streamline meetings. According to Spectrum News, under the proposal, residents who wish to speak on matters appearing on the council agenda would do so during designated public comment periods tied to those items. Individuals who want to address unrelated concerns would be given a separate opportunity to speak, either at the beginning or end of the meeting. Council member Luis Vieira said the proposed changes are not intended to limit public participation, but to improve meeting efficiency. Opponents of a massive AI data center in Palm Beach County thought they'd finally get their say at a public vote next month. But as Wilkin Brutus reports, a new lawsuit reveals there might be a backdoor route to getting it built anyway.
4: For months, neighbors in the western part of Palm Beach County have rallied against Project Tango, a proposed 205-acre data center campus in Loxahatchee. People are expressing concerns over massive power demands and noise next to a local school. But a lawsuit between the property's owners reveals a quiet backup plan that includes swapping an approved warehouse for four data center buildings. That swap only needs an internal administrative review. That means no public meetings meetings or votes. The lawsuit asks a judge to freeze all AI data center approvals in the county. All of this boiling over before expected public hearings with county officials in July. I'm Wilkin Brutus in Palm Beach County.
1: Shia Muslims around the world are marking Ashura, a holy day symbolizing sacrifice and martyrdom that holds special significance for many this year after months of Israeli and U.S. attacks on Iran and Lebanon. Ashura commemorates the martyrdom of Imam Hussein, a grandson of the Prophet Muhammad, at the Battle of Karbala in 680 A.D. The event cemented the schism between Sunni and Shia Islam and remains a powerful symbol of resistance against oppression and injustice. Immigrants' rights organizations, faith leaders, and concerned residents will gather outside Miami City Hall today to call on Mayor Eileen Higgins and the Miami City Commission to rescind the city's voluntary 287G agreement with U.S. Immigration and Customs Enforcement. Organizers are urging commissioners to end Miami's involvement and restore trust between local government and immigrant communities. The Florida Immigrant Coalition says despite significant public opposition, city leaders voluntarily chose to participate in the program, which deputizes local police officers to perform immigration enforcement functions on behalf of the federal government. Executive Director Tessa Pettit argues, when local police become entangled in federal immigration enforcement, everyone is less safe. Adding, Miami's strength is its immigrant communities. A crash in Pinellas County on U.S. 19 south beyond Spruce Street has two right lanes blocked. In weather, it's going to be partly sunny today with a high of 92 and a 40% chance of some scattered rain. Lows tonight will be in the upper 70s. The same forecast is on tap for Friday. I'm Lisa Marzilli. 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

one is Karen O. and Danger Mouse, Perfect Day. And, you know, it's a perfect day to be here with WMNF. I'm Blanny, and I've got, I guess about 15, 20 minutes left of the show. What a privilege it's been to be sitting in with the wonderful Katarina. She will be, should be back either next week or the week after. She's healing well. And if you are enjoying the show too and you haven't listened to It's the Music on Monday, I'm there for 2 hours from 1 to 3 p.m. Kind of the same mix of shows, and I would love for you to join me. You can remember, if you're busy at 1 to 3 p.m., you can always go on the app and pull it up anytime you want, or on WMNF.org. So you can either do the internet one way or another, and you can listen to any show that you might want to listen to, but you missed it live. All right, well, let's continue on, and we're going to get a little rockin' now with a new Jack White called G.O.D. and the Broken Ribs.

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getting close to being over. And coming up next will be Democracy Now! We're listening right now to Karangbin, 3 from 2. Before that was the Ezra Collective, a British funk jazz band, a dance band too, and it's just a fantastic sound. I hope you enjoyed that. It was called No One's Watching Me, and it features Olivia Dean. Before that was the Steve Miller Band. Oh, yeah, Steve Miller. And that's Swing Town. And then we started off with the wonderful Jack White. I don't know, I just love that guy. And it was G.O.D. and the Broken Ribs. Well, as we go out, I want to thank everybody who contacted me. I really appreciate it. I think I wanted to especially shout out to Chris, who said that our music made her commute much better. And I'm glad for that. And I hope it started off your day and made your day a little bit better listening to music here on WMNF. I love you all, and I hope to see you on Mondays from 1 to 3 p.m., where I am the host of It's the Music.

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0: good evening, blues lovers, and welcome to WMNF 88.5 FM right here in Tampa. How you doing today? Hope everybody's doing well. Nancy, how about you?
1: Well, it sort of feels like August out there. I'm getting up in the morning and used to just want to find shade. Now I'm finding the AC, baby, early.
0: Yeah, it's been pretty warm. There's no question about that. It has been unseasonably warm. I'm sitting on my porch and the thermometer says 102. So
1: scary.
0: Yeah.
1: But there's no global warming.
0: No. That's all silliness. Let's get rid of any renewable way to have energy. Anyway, we are here to play some blues for you today. I hope you had a good weekend. I saw some pictures on Facebook. A lot of folks showed up at the station on Friday for the Juneteenth.
1: I was just talking to Randy about that. So, it was quite a panel.
0: Well, I looked at the table. It was quite a bunch of food, too.
1: Yeah.
0: That was very cool. So if you made it out here to that, great. That's a great way to support the community and the station. You know, that's what we're all about. We are a community station. Hey, I want to thank Ben for another great traffic jam. I think I recognized three people that he played today. Boy, he really digs for the stuff that
1: I'm telling
0: an old man
1: finds.
0: Like an old man, great
1: stuff.
0: Oh, yeah.
1: Stuff I don't know half of.
0: Well, like I say, in the 4 to 5 hour, I recognized three of the bands that he played. I said, well, that's pretty good.
1: So it's educational. That's what this place is all about.
0: It's good.
1: Let's turn their ear a bit.
0: Indeed. It tears in my ear. I was listening and I said, who is that? You know, so that was great. All right. Well, we are going to bring you some blues for the next 3 hours. We've got our usual list of things of folks that remember some folks that had birthdays, a lot of new stuff. And the new stuff is kind of backing up on me, so I'm going to jump into that. I got a couple of sets here where it's things that I've just been playing, and I said, well, I like this, you know, so we'll put it in there. Anyway, we're going to start off and get things rolling here with this opening set. We're going to remember some folks that were pretty instrumental in the blues, and that is, I think, one of the most important people in the blues world was Big Bill Brunsey. I mean, Willie Dixon was great. Walter Lewis, with all the songs, he was the guy that wrote some more blues songs. He was the pre-war writer of blues songs. Willie Dixon was the post-war writer of blues songs. But Big Bill Brunsey was just an incredible force, I think, in music and the blues. You know, he went up to Chicago in 1920, so he was 27 years old when that happened. Mm. And he didn't make a whole lot of money during playing music. He had to have a job. He was a Pullman porter. He was a cook. He worked in a foundry. He was a custodian. He did all kinds of jobs during the day so he could play music at night.
1: Sure.
0: That's what he loved to do. At rent parties, at local activities and things, that they'd call Bill and he'd play. But in 1930, he got his first

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He was just a pretty instrumental guy. So we're going to start off with something from him. Then we got something from Yard Dog Jones, Michael Coleman, Mel Waiters, and Ted Robinson, all folks that were born this week. So let's get rolling here. This is Big Bill Brunzy with a tune called Where the Blues Began. I think that's pretty appropriate.

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When Adam give up his rib, that's when the blues begin.

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0: right, Tad Robinson finishing up that first set for us. We had a little bit of everything in there. A little Tad, a little Mel Waiters, some Michael Coleman. Professor Eddie Lusk was playing the piano with him. He was a Chicago stalwart. He played with just about everybody. Didn't get a whole lot of ink, but he was always there. Johnny Yard Dog Jones, and then we kicked it off with who I think was one of the most influential people in the blues, and that is Big Bill Brunsey. All people that were born this week. All right, let us do this.
1: Florida has a long and troubling history of voter disenfranchisement, and investigative reporter Daniel Rivero has spent years uncovering it. Join us Wednesday, June 25th at the Commodore in Ybor City for Wavemakers Live, WMNF's quarterly speaker series. Daniel Rivero will discuss his award-winning book, Just Freedom, tracing Florida's decades-long battle over felon disenfranchisement, from Jim Crow to Amendment 4. With pivotal elections just months away, you don't want to miss this important conversation. That's Thursday, June 25th at 7:30. 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
0: All right, in this next set, we're going to eat up the rest of our number one with this one. We're going to do a little tribute to Kenny Neal. You may or may not know that about a week ago, maybe 7, 8, 10 days ago, something like that, Kenny had a massive heart attack.
2: Really?
0: And he said in his statement that he was dead for 25 minutes.
2: What?
0: But they brought him back. And he is still in ICU, but he's doing well and looks like he's going to get out of it. So that is a great thing. I mean, just a month ago, he was inducted into the Blues Hall of Fame.
2: Wow.
0: And
2: oh my God, that's a crazy thing.
0: Yeah. So I had seen a post by Larry Garner, and he was saying that when he had his heart attack, he said, Kenny came over to my house. He says, every day, to see how I was doing. And he says, I can't wait to return the favor.
2: Oh.
0: So I'm going to play some Kenny, and I'm going to play a bunch of his friends from Baton Rouge. People like Larry Garner, Buddy Guy, Boogie Long, Chris Thomas King, and his daddy, Tabby Thomas. This is going to be a, boy, we're glad you're still around, Kenny Neal. Thanks for being there. I'm glad you had some good doctors. Let's get this started off with Kenny himself.

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2: I so enjoyed that set, Larry.
1: We had to make a little special set for Kenny Neal there. You know, he's going to be all right. He's going to be able to play the blues for us.
2: Heck yeah.
1: After he recuperates after this massive heart attack. But those were a lot of his friends, Baton Rouge people, playing some music for Kenny. His buddy Chris Thomas King, his daddy Tabby, Jonathan Boogie Long, Buddy Guy, Larry Garner, and of course, Kenny Neal. That was hour number one. Now we turn it over to Nancy to get us started off properly in hour number two, if you please, Nancy.
2: Well, good evening, all you blues lovers out there. Hope you're doing well. I'm going to start this set out with, I am going to play these next first two songs for our buddy, Brother Sid Flannery. He's had a setback, and I'm sure you guys all know him from the Bluegrass Show on Saturday morning. But he likes a lot more than bluegrass.
1: That's right. He sat in for me more than once.
2: Well, I'm going there, Larry. Okay, I'm going there.
1: Okay.
2: Yeah, he subbed last year when Larry was up in Maine last July. And we have a lot of fun when he does do this. And so I'm going to play a couple songs he played that night. And we're going to start out with the Motor City Horns featuring Johnny Bassett, Cadillac Blues. And then he and I both have a fan or are fans of Lou Ann Barton's. And this is Slim Harpo's Shake Your Hips. It's a live version from Texas. Tommy Castro, Just Because I Like It. And I decided to do some tribute to Juneteenth. And also, Louis Cato. Louis Cato was Steve Colbert's band leader, and Steve Colbert is no longer on, and I must say, I do miss it. That was the only late-night show that I dug, and I mean, what a band Louis did. So this is Black Man Blues, and following it up with probably one of the most touching songs of Solomon Burke's, Gets to Me. You're going to have to hold on to yourself for this one, folks, so don't give up on me.

0: Lord have mercy. Lord have mercy.
1: Yeah, I'll tell you, old Solomon Burke, that guy was fantastic.
0: That's the classic, most classic album of his.
1: That was one of his later ones,
0: too. Oh, yeah, indeed. Yeah. Indeed it was. Yeah, I liked it. I hope you all enjoyed that as well. And the whole thing, Sid, hope you're listening tonight. Hope you're doing good.
1: Yes, that's right. I may need you for a sub, Sid, so be ready. Okay, thank you, Nancy. All right, last week we asked you to program hour number 3 for us, so we did a great job. So thank you. I'm going to do that again.
0: That was fun.
1: Yeah, that was fun. But I have 3 leftovers. Well, actually 2, and I had 1 email was sent to me at the house. So Joe sent me an email at the house. He said he'd been listening to, first he started off saying he liked that third hour.
0: Good.
1: And that he'd been listening to a group called the Delta Blues Brothers. And he said, I think they'd fit with your format. He said, I think you'd like them. And so I checked them out, and they sounded pretty good. They reminded me of John Prine in one respect. John Prine did a couple of songs where he took a lot of old cliches and things and put them all together and strung the words together and
0: made. That was John.
1: And this band has kind of, if you look at the titles of their songs, they're almost like these posters that you'd see in an office, you know, to inspire your team or something. And it just, the song titles were just, I don't know, they were weird.
0: I'm going to check it out.
1: This song, he says, the song we're playing is I'm Not Mean, I'm Just Done. And, you know, there's a lot of the titles were just strange titles. Anyway, so Joe, we're going to play, we're going to start off with the Delta Blues Brothers. Thank you for that. Mo, our buddy out in British Columbia, suggested the Downchild Blues Band.
0: Mm-hmm.
1: And I thought, why not? Of course, you know, old Donnie Welch. I mean, he had that band back in the 90s and the early 2000s. They were down here a lot. I saw them several times at Skipper's. They were a fun band. And that was, their band was allegedly the inspiration for Jake and Elwood. For the Blues Brothers, yeah.
0: Wow.
1: Yeah. Well, of course, Aykroyd was from Toronto, so he probably grew up with Downchild. And they had the horns, and they were a rockin' R&B band. So we shall see. Kenny Neal played in their band for years. He lived in Toronto.
0: Oh my God.
1: For years. And he played in that band from the early 70s or the late 70s until the 2000s. Yeah.
0: Oh my. I see you got Cosmic Charlie.
1: Yep. And then we're going to play a song for Cosmic Charlie. He says, on the Wabash, we got Lucky. He wanted to hear some Lucky Peterson. So this is not a continuation. This is a completion of that hour number 3 from last week. Here we go. This is the Delta Blues Brothers.
2: Amen.

0: this was the continuation of last week's third set with your requests. Thanks for that. Appreciate that. We ended up with Lucky Peterson from Cosmic Charlie wanted to hear that. And Mo wanted to hear the Downchild Blues Band. And Joe said, how about them Delta Blues Brothers? So thanks for that. And like I say, that was fun last week. We're going to do that again. Okay, this next set is a lot of stuff that's brand new, and it's about time we give it a spin here on Mo Blues Monday, right here on your Community Conscious Radio, WMNF. Nikki and the Snake Charmers are going to get us started. They got I can conjure up all kinds of things for that.
1: I was going to say.
0: But Nikki and the Snake Charmers, it's a Detroit band, and this guy, Nikki T., has been playing in Detroit, I guess, for years and played in some of the seminal bands up there. Now he's on his own. Young Rel, he's got a brand new release, and he's got a nice Fenton Robinson song. We're going to catch him doing that. The Shay Lynn Band from Lake City, they've got a brand new CD as well, and it's really nice. Another brand new one that his last one was just terrific, and that is Chris O'Leary. And I've chosen a tune called Bad Decisions. He writes some good songs.
1: He is great.
0: Yep. And we end this set with Brother John from their Black Crow release. So let's get going here. This is Nikki T and the Snake Charmers.

0: had finished up that set with Brother John with their tune, No Place Like Home. That set with Brother John with their tune, No Place Like Home. This is from their Black Crow album. Chris O'Leary, Bad Decisions. I like that. All good stories start with bad decisions. Probably very true in the long run. Shay Lynn Band, Young Rel and Nikki T and the Snake Charmers in that set. So that finishes hour number two. Thanks for sticking around with us here at WMNF. 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Let your friends know what's going on here on Monday nights. We'd be happy to hear from them, too. All right, as we move into hour number three, we're going to stick with that new music thing. I've got a lot of stuff that's sitting on my desk. It's a pretty good stack. I'll work my way through it next week, too. But this is a band called... Oh, this is Jason Ritchie and The Bad Kind. They've got a brand new release. And Jason, you know what he can do with that harmonica.
1: Oh, my. I mean,
0: he is just a monster. He's got Caitlin Dibble singing on this one with him. Matthew Patrick, he's a guy that's new to me, but we got his record, so we thought we ought to give it a spin to see what he's all about. Tony O Blues. He sounds Irish, but I don't think he is.
1: He made that up.
0: Yeah, he made that up, exactly. And he's a new guy to me as well, but this is a nice CD. So let's move it along. Whoops. And I got Lauren Michaels in there as well from their new release. So here we go, continuing with the new music thing here. This is Jason Ritchie and Bad Kind.

0: Looking at You. That was brand new by Laron Michaels, Tony O Blues, Matthew Patrick, and Jason Ritchie also in that set. All new music, and Nancy looked it up. That Caitlin Dibble, that is Jason's wife.
1: Yep, since 2017 they got married.
0: Yeah, that's when he got sober, I think.
1: Yeah.
0: Okay, good for you, Jason. All right, we're playing new music. In this next set, we're going to start off with the band United by Music. We played them a couple of weeks ago, or maybe a month ago. They are a band put together out in Northeast, out in the Seattle, Gig Harbor, Washington area. All of the people in the band have special needs.
1: Oh, yeah.
0: And this band has gone from a band that could play boop, boop, boop, boop, boop, to a real serious band. And I think I saw them about 10 years ago, and it was amazing, the transfer.
1: They're mostly on the autistic spectrum.
0: Yes. And they've got some people that came in and helped them record this record. Kingfish came in, and Tommy Castro, and some other people. But
1: cool.
0: This is very cool for this group. They are out and playing some gigs and playing in some festivals. I think it's fantastic. So we're going to start off with them. Then it's Clifton Chenier's birthday, so we'll play some Clifton Chenier, and then a couple of Zydeco things. So if you're a dancer, move the damn chairs, give yourself some room. Don't hurt yourself when you're out there, but here we go. This is United by Music.

right, finished up there with a song that we always are looking for a version of this particular tune, St. James Infirmary. That was Jet Black, an Atlanta singer, along with Al Basile. He played for years in Room Full of Blues. Before that, we had Derek Dove and the Peacekeepers. Derek and Dove and the Peacekeepers won the IBC last year. I like this band. I like that song. When did I get old? Yeah, turn around and whoops, what happened? Travis Bolt, Blues at My Funeral. James Hilton, Too Poor to Die. And, you know, all these songs, they just kind of fit. And we started with Sam Morrow, and he says he gets paid by the mile. All right, this is that time where blues and jazz kind of collide, and I found a guy, another one that I stumbled on TikTok. And his name is Wawa Adler. He's a guy from Germany, and he's got a lot of Django in him. He got a little bit of West Montgomery in him as well. Let's give him just a second here. We'll give him a listen and get this thing going. We got to do this. That was my fault. I forgot to put this thing in so we could get the song. All right, here we go. It's called Martinique.

Paul playing the blues for you today. Hope you have enjoyed the show. We always try to do our best playing just about everything that you can think of off of that blues tree. We go all over the place. We like to do this little thing, getting you ready for Jazz in the Night, too. Bob's in the house. He's all set and ready to go. Please do stick around for that, for the best in jazz until midnight. We'll do this again next week. Please join me on a Monday night. 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
1: 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For more than 46 years, hand in hand with you, bringing great programming to your town. I'm Bob Seymour. Always a pleasure to come in after Larry and Nancy and Mo Blues Monday and to hear that the guy named Wawa going out, swinging little thing. Where does Larry find him? But you won't, don't forget a name like Wawa. We'll check out more of him. We got some great things starting with Sonny Rollins. We'll remember the pianist from South Africa and pianist and composer Abdullah Ibrahim, before that known as Dollar Brand, and that's just a few minutes away, really. He passed away a week ago today. Sonny Rollins, we hadn't heard St. Thomas since Sonny's passing a few weeks ago, and except last week we did Mark Murphy's version, but the album Saxophone Colossus really was the breakthrough record for Sonny Rollins, and it was recorded 70 years ago today. I had to look twice at the date, right? June 22nd of 56. The album, it was his sixth, but it was the one that really broke through and became a made his name a household word, at least in jazz households, and the album title Saxophone Colossus became the name Sonny would go along with Sonny's name the rest of his life. Here is that tune. His parents were from the islands, from St. Croix. He was born in Harlem, but the island culture was a big part of the family and the household, and here is that famous tune, St. Thomas. Sonny Rollins, done 70 years ago today, and then Lambert, Hendrix, and Ross, one for the season. They'll do Summertime.

0: There's one for the season. Gershwin's tune and Lambert, Hendricks, and Ross. The hottest new vocal group in jazz was the name of the album. Might still be true. They were in a hurry, apparently. It checks in at a minute 43 seconds. Should have been a top 40 hit. Summertime, and before that, St. Thomas from the late Sonny Rollins. What a man, what a career. Saxophone Colossus was the album he made 70 years ago today, 1956, with Tommy Flanagan piano, Doug Watkins bass, and how about Max Roach, the drummer on that session, giving a lesson to every other drummer. St. Thomas starting off Jazz in the Night here on member-supported community radio, WMNF. A couple of things from the late Abdullah Ibrahim. His anthem for the anti-apartheid movement, Mannenberg Revisited in a second, and then his piece called Mandela.
1: Florida has a long and troubling history of voter disenfranchisement, and investigative reporter Daniel Rivero has spent years uncovering it. 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Daniel Rivero will discuss his award-winning book, Just Freedom, tracing Florida's decades-long battle over felon disenfranchisement, from Jim Crow to Amendment 4. 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
0: It's this week. It's going to be a big event, an important one, too.

kind of thing WMNF makes happen all the time in our community. Check that one out this week. I'm Bob Seymour. Glad you're here tonight. Abdullah Ibrahim was an amazing piano player, composer. He was 91 when he passed away. I think it was a week ago today. He was in exile many years from South Africa with his wife, Satima B. Benjamin, a fine singer. In Europe and in the States, Duke Ellington was someone who really took him under his wing for some years, produced a record by him and so on. And then during the years he was in exile, or the kind of years that Mandela was imprisoned, he eventually went back to South Africa and in 1994 with Symphony Orchestra played the inauguration. We're going to hear a piece called Manenberg Revisited. Manenberg, a township, and this song became a real anthem of the anti-apartheid movement. Manenberg Revisited, and then a seven-piece band from the 80s, before Mandela was in office, called Mandela, Abdullah Ibrahim, on Jazz in the Night.

Isn't that nice? It's a beautiful tune that Kenny Barron wrote quite a few years ago with Abdullah Ibrahim in mind. He called it Song for Abdullah. There are quite a few versions of it. This one by one of Kenny's students, who's gone on to be a really fine saxophonist, Joel Fromm, with Kenny Barron himself at the piano, Rufus Reed bass, Victor Lewis the drummer. Joel Fromm, Song for Abdullah, on an album called We Used to Dance. Before that song in honor of Abdullah Ibrahim, we heard two songs by the late pianist from South Africa. He spent decades in exile from his home country, ended up playing at the inauguration of Nelson Mandela in 94. It's said that Mandela referred to Abdullah Ibrahim as our Mozart. We heard Mandela, the great seven-piece band, the album called Water from an Ancient Well in the 80s, before Mandela was in office, doing that. Great band with a four-horn front line. They used to play Sweet Basil, the club in New York, on a kind of regular basis, or back around the time this record was made, late 80s or so. And Mannenberg Revisited, that became a real anthem of the movement in South Africa, was the song we started with, remembering Abdullah Ibrahim this evening here on Jazz in the Night. Glad you're a part of it tonight. Every Monday, we do this thing 9 to midnight. I hope you hear some things you like. There's a lot going on Monday nights. So if you're out and about going out to hear some live music or otherwise occupied, remember this show is available in the archives for the week until the next one, like all the shows on WMNF are. So shop around, find some music you like or some music you never listened to before, and there's a lot here for you. I've been watching the World Cup. I know just enough to know that the feel-good story seems to be the team from the Cape Verde Islands, where the Hurricanes come from and where Horace Silver's father came from. We were ahead of the curve, not a place I very often find myself, last week when we played Song for My Father by Horace Silver, a week ahead of Father's Day. Here is the song he wrote for his father, or with his father in mind, who did move to the States. Cape Verdean Blues. Joe Henderson's the saxophonist on here. And check out this one from the great Horace Silver, Cape Verdean Blues.

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You quoting figures and dropping names. You telling stories about the dames. You're over laughing.

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0: That's kind of a cool tune, isn't it? It's called Paris Eyes. The great organ player, Larry Young. I wanted to find something by Larry Young. We haven't heard him in a while. Kind of an organ player in the 60s who had his own bag going on. He had heard John Coltrane and was kind of influenced by modern things going on. His career was not a long one, but boy, he made some great sounds. Larry Young at the B3, Grant Green guitar. Sam Rivers, who spent many years in Orlando. The great Sam Rivers playing saxophone on that, and Elvin Jones, the drummer. Quite a band. Paris Eyes. We started off with the Cape Verdean Blues from Horace Silver's quintet. His father, John Tavares Silva, S-I-L-V-A, so Horace, I guess, when he went to showbiz, made it Silver, came from Cape Verde Islands. And that team is turning people on, even with a 2-2 tie. It's a big deal. And it's nice to see them getting the world's attention. In the middle of that set, Mose Allison, your mind is on vacation, your mouth is working overtime. You can dedicate it to anybody you want. Glad you're here tonight. It's Jazz in the Night every Monday night. Jazz 2, of course, on Sunday evening from 8 until 10 with the Colors of Jazz here on Community Radio, WMNF Tampa. And I was thinking of Sven Asmussen, the fiddling Viking. He was from Denmark, and in Sven's late years, late 80s through his 90s, he wintered in Sarasota, had a lot of friends in Sarasota. Then he'd go back home, and he was playing through those years mostly, would go back home to Copenhagen. I think he lived to just days before it would have been his 101st birthday. And Sven's signature song through all of those years was a song called June Night. I interviewed Sven on his 99th birthday from his home in Sarasota. And they'd just put out a record from years earlier, in the 80s, I guess, live at a club in Paris. That was actually a national broadcast. They only found out it was going to be on the radio nationally a few minutes before they played. It was fine. And he was so happy. He thought it was the best record he'd ever made, and he made a ton of them. So here is his signature song, June Night, from Sven Asmussen, the great violinist. And then Joe Pass plays Summer Night here on this second day of summer. This is WMNF Tampa. Here's Sven Asmussen.
1: June Night.

The old song, Harry Warren's song. A couple of weeks back, we played Dave Stryker doing that from his new album. This is Joe Pass. You haven't heard enough Joe Pass lately, but he gave us some great music. Summer Night, Harry Warren wrote that back in the 20s, about a century ago, I guess. And Sven Asmussen did June Night, a great record. I was happy to be able to find that. There's a 5-CD set out there in the streaming services of Sven's playing, and that record from a French nightclub performance one night back a few decades ago was there, and one that he was just so happy he finally was out, and he finally heard it and decided it was as good as he remembered. June Night from Sven Asmussen, The Fiddling Viking. I did run across a thing looking for this that I'd never seen before, a present-day band, including the drummer Snorre Kirk, a great young swinging drummer from Denmark, and it's a Sven Asmussen tribute band, which is nice to see. We heard that was the short set, June Night, and then Summer Night. You heard them here on Community Radio WMNF 88.5. We'll stay with the summer theme with that song Estate, the Italian word for summer, sung in Italian and with her own English lyric by Susanna McCorkle, somebody else we haven't heard from in quite a while, the great her Brazilian record from the terrific Susanna McCorkle. Susanna and Manfredo Fest's band one time did a Florida Orchestra Pops concert that was a great evening of music, or a few evenings of music, when Skitch Henderson was the Pops conductor of the Florida Orchestra. Here's Manfredo Fest. Now today would have been the 90th birthday of the mad genius of Brazilian music. Hermeto Pascoal was truly an amazing talent, orchestrator, and percussionist. Invented lots and lots of instruments. He passed away just last September and would have been 90 today. Here's a song, our friend Manfredo Fest, who lived here in the area back in the 80s and 90s in Palm Harbor, wrote this song called Hermeto for his friend. Boy, did he have some stories about Hermeto Pascoal. And this opens up from Manfredo's album called Jungle Cat back in the 80s. This opens up with a... You ever see that percussion instrument? Like a stick with a string on it, the berimbau. We get a little berimbau before Manfredo and the band swing into their song Hermeto. And then Susanna McCorkle on Jazz in the Night.

Kenny Barron. Well, if we play too much Kenny Barron sometimes, can you blame me? Kenny Barron, that's a Duke Ellington tune. Duke Ellington made one record with John Coltrane. Quartet date, Ellington and Coltrane together. And for the occasion, Duke wrote Take the Coltrane. He'd written a famous song with a similar title, but that was actually Billy Strayhorn's Take the A Train. But Take the Coltrane was Duke's tune. Kenny Barron, bassist Charlie Hayden, drummer Roy Haynes. No wonder that trio sounded good. Wanton Spirit was the name of the album. And before that, it was one tune from those four nights, all available on record by Stan Getz and Kenny Barron. Some of Getz's, pretty close to Getz's last recordings. And it was Night and Day, People Time, the collection is called, live at the Café Montmartre in Copenhagen. Kenny Barron, we heard him earlier as a sideman playing his song, one of his students at one time, Joel Fromm, earlier tonight when we were playing a couple of things in remembrance of Abdullah Ibrahim. We played Kenny's own tune, the beautiful song for Abdullah. Thanks for being here tonight. It's Monday. That means it's Jazz in the Night. I'm Bob Seymour. I hope you'll be with WMNF as often as you can. Thanks for supporting this station. It's listener support that makes everything possible. We had such a great time and a successful time with your help during our recent WMNF fun drive, and it really, of course, means a lot. Tomorrow, Randy Wynn has the morning show beginning at 6 after the midday public affairs shows. Harrison Nash is here at 1 in the afternoon. And Deadhead Ed kicks off the evening programs with the Freak Show at 6 o'clock. There's so much every day to keep coming back for. It's great to get out to the firehouse over the weekend. James Suggs Quartet was in great form and a packed house at the firehouse in Ruskin. Their next show coming up will feature the bass player Brandon Robertson with his trio coming up just a couple weeks down the line. Simon Lasky's New York Quintet makes their debut performances July 1st at the new Tampa Performing Arts Center. Tampa Jazz Club has the details about that at their website, tampajazzclub.com. That's with Simon's new ensemble of his friends from New York, and joined in that show by the singer Allison Nash. Simon and Allison and Alejandro, you may have heard them doing, Alejandro Arenas, you may have heard them doing the Backrack book, their other project. And then July 2nd, the night after July 1st, see how that works, Simon and band and Allison Nash will be at the Palladium Side Door in St. Pete. Midsummer, live jazz, how about that? Hello to our friends at the Jazz Club of Sarasota, who tonight had a sold-out concert featuring Fred Johnson and friends, and I know everybody walked out of that one way uplifted. Nobody like Fred and his guys. And those concerts on some Mondays continue in the Monday Cabaret series. Speaking of the Jazz Club, we're so sorry to hear of the passing of Carlos Pagan of Sarasota, the longtime broadcaster, filmmaker, and he was a important board member of the Jazz Club of Sarasota. Great to see Carlos at the on stage at the festival each year, and very shocked to learn of his passing just earlier this month. He was on both WSLR and his own Metropics radio for many years. This is WMNF. Oh, I know. This is Emmett Cohen, the terrific pianist, has a new project. He's got a new tour celebrating the joint centennials of Miles Davis and John Coltrane. And from the new album, Universal Truth, he's got a little three-movement suite, and this is the opening movement of that, and it's called Eternal Glimpse.
Emmett Cohen, and then something from Stevie Wonder tune from Stacey Kent.

Stacey Kent doing Stevie Wonder's As. You get to see Stevie at the Obama Center opening. Quite a lineup of musicians. Milli Vanilli must not have been available. But how great to see that a couple of days ago. This is new from Stacey Kent. The album is... what is the album? New, that's what it is, from Stacey and her band with her husband. Oh, it's A Time for Love, that's the name of it. Stacey Kent, an American who's moved to England and done really nicely. That's her latest. Before that, Eternal Glimpse, part of a suite from Emmett Cohen, the great pianist. Jeremy Pelt plays trumpet on the new one. T-Von Pennicott, the saxophonist, on the band. This is WMNF Tampa, jazz for another hour coming up. And this is Donald Harrison, whose birthday is tomorrow. Donald Harrison, born in 1960. He played the Clearwater Jazz Holiday many years ago with Terrence Blanchard when the two of them, both from New Orleans, had a band together. They were in Art Blakey's Jazz Messengers together and made some great records in those days. Donald, from quite a few years ago, had Mulgrew Miller, Christian McBride, and Carl Allen, an A-plus rhythm section, along to do Blue Rose, a Duke Ellington tune, written for Rosemary Clooney originally. And I think can't get enough Mulgrew Miller. We'll stay with Mulgrew after this. This is Blue Rose from Donald Harrison, the Duck, and the Pride of New Orleans on the saxophone.

0: That's Mulgrew Miller, live at Yoshi's out in Oakland, California. He made two, let's see, this is, I think it's volume two. Both are great records, Mulgrew's Trio, and that's Road Life, a song he did as a tribute to its composer, James Williams. Both Mulgrew and James came out of that piano school. A lot of great musicians, a lot of great piano players from the Memphis area. James Williams' tune, Road Life, and Blue Rose, a Duke Ellington tune from Donald Harrison, the saxophonist, and his band. He had Mulgrew on the piano, Christian McBride, and Carl Allen rounding out the band. Donald Harrison, who is celebrating a birthday tomorrow, and when you go to New Orleans, they know Donald as a big chief in the Mardi Gras Indian tradition. He's the real deal, a longtime family tradition for the Harrisons.
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0: 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Coming up at midnight, excellent Zest DJ Kellen. And then it is the waking hours, 3 until 6 a.m. Here's McCoy Tyner, and it's something a little different. It's the most Latin sound you probably will hear from McCoy, and what a great lineup he had. It was called the Latin All-Stars on Telarc, when Telarc was doing some great jazz records for a while, major classical label. Gary Bartz is here.

Claudio Roditi trumpet, nice flute by Dave Valentin and Steve Turay trombone, you get the idea. And rhythm section including Ignacio Berroa, Giovanni Hidalgo, McCoy Tyner, and for a late Father's Day theme here, the tune is called We Are Our Father's Sons, McCoy Tyner's Latin All-Stars.

Some band. Ulysses Owens Jr., the drummer. He came out of Jacksonville, Florida. Why do people say Florida? You know where Jacksonville is. And Ulysses has really risen to stardom in the jazz world. I remember he was when Christian McBride played the Mahaffey Theater a few years back. Quite a few, over a decade, I guess, Ulysses was on the band then. He is all over the place producing records for others, too, and his new album is Around the World with You, like the letter U, and that's I'm Not So Sure. I think it was written by Cedar Walton, but I'm not so sure. Cook's Bay, before that, is One More Time, hearing from Kenny Barron. Regina Carter, the violinist, on her album Rhythms of the Heart, had Kenny on it, and he wrote that tune as a gift for his wife, one anniversary, Cook's Bay. And McCoy Tyner, with his Latin All-Stars, did a piece, well, we're a day late, with the theme. The song is called We Are Our Father's Sons, McCoy Tyner's Latin Jazz All-Stars. This is jazz on a Monday night. It's Jazz in the Night from WMNF. Coming up this Thursday, it's a big event. Tom Scherberger of the Wavemakers is hosting these events. This time it's in Ybor once again at the Commodore, and it's with the award-winning journalist Daniel Rivero coming to town for a live conversation on an important controversial issue in Florida politics, voting rights for people with felony convictions in their pasts. His book, Just Freedom, just won a Florida Books Awards gold medal, and this is a unique opportunity to hear directly from him. The conversation starts at 7:30 this Thursday evening. That's June 25th at the Commodore in Ybor. Check it out. 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Well, here's Bobby Broom, the guitar player from Chicago these days. He grew up in New York. He was playing with Sonny Rollins. He actually had to say no to Sonny's offer of joining him for a trio. He said, Sonny, I'm in high school. Sonny said, I'll look you up a little later. And he played several years with Sonny from his teens, then years later for another several years. Now, Sonny knew this record was in the works when he passed away a few weeks ago. Bobby Broom's trio doing Notes of Thanks, his tribute to Sonny. And he said he wasn't going to do the typical Sonny Rollins songs that people would usually do a few of those, but here's one called Kim that nobody knows or plays. There was a Sonny Rollins appearance on the David Sanborn TV show that's the stuff of legend now, called Night Music, way back when, in the days of a few channels. And it was, I want to say, Sonny appeared with Leonard Cohen, but I guess it was a different different part of the show. Sonny came out and played this song called Kim, and Bobby Broom says he just raised the roof. It was unforgettable, and so that's the tune, one of the tunes he was really interested in recreating. So here's Bobby Broom's trio, Notes of Thanks, his dedication to Sonny Rollins, and this one is Kim.

0: Kingston Person and Ron Carter, two old friends. They made a series of a few records, just the two of them. As Billy Joel would say, "Lover, Come Back to Me." The album in this instance was Just Between Friends. I saw that Houston was doing a Juneteenth two-night stand, actually, last, I think, Thursday and Friday. Tarrytown, just outside Metro New York, and appearing with a good band. Still out there making music. Houston Person and Ron Carter, for that matter, who is 89 and is everywhere on the jazz scene. Before that, Bobby Broom, the guitar player, with his tribute to Sonny Rollins called Notes of Thanks. We heard a tune that he dug out that nobody else plays called Kim, from Sonny from years ago. And you're tuned to jazz on WMNF, community radio in Tampa.
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That's called John McKee, and that's quite a trio. Jack DeJohnette, Pat Metheny, Herbie Hancock, that's the band. The album, a one-off called Parallel Realities, from a few years ago. John McKee here on WMNF Tampa. The time is midnight. I'm Bob Seymour, and really enjoyed your company tonight here on Jazz in the Night. It happens every Monday. I'm looking forward already to being back 1 week from tonight. Thanks to your support that keeps us here. After 2 weeks from tonight, my buddies Mike Cornett and Dominic Walker, who both joined in a couple of weeks back on our Fun Drive edition, will be sitting in for me. That's on the 4th of July weekend. They'll be here. And I hope you'll stick around for the night and through the day. 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Tomorrow, drive time in the afternoon at 3, it's the Lulus, of course, following Harrison Nash, who's here at 1 with It's the Music. NPR News is next, and then DJ Kellen is in with Excellent Zest Radio. 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

tonight, the salute to the Grand Prix coming up in St. Pete. This weekend, I'm Rick Randall. And to get us started, here is North to South.

Music Tampa Bay on Radio St. Pete with no racing songs on our playlist. We bring some of our tracks about driving and cars in the open road. Tribute to the three-day event coming up this weekend, Grand Prix in St. Pete. That was Paul J. Atkins, and this is Rob Kaczynski.

Rebel Pride song is On the Road. All songs about driving and cars and being on the road right here. And our salute to the Grand Prix on Music Castle Band Radio St. Pete, Sunshine 96.7 FM. Mercy.

We're pulling up some songs out of the archives we haven't heard in a while. That's Memphis Train Union out on the road. And our salute to the Grand Prix in St. Pete coming up this weekend on Radio St. Pete. Sunshine 96.7 FM. And while we're out on the road, maybe we make a left turn up here and head up Gun Highway with WMD, the Withlacoochee Music District.

tell you, if you haven't seen the Green Grand Prix before, it's quite a sight to behold, and indeed, it's quite a sound to behold in downtown St. Pete and the surrounding area. When the racing begins, you'll know it. The IndyCar Series racing event coming up this weekend near the Lanoy at Albert Whitted Airport in downtown St. Pete. If you're planning to drive around in the area this weekend, I want to make other plans.

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And coming up in just a bit, Fiona Fred Shee and the Women of Song. And right now, this is the Ben Bryan Band. Something about a dark blue Chrysler.

0: 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Fiona Frenchie's limited song coming up next, and here she is right now, Drive Me Crazy.
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I'm Fiona Frenchy, and this is Women of Song on Music Tampa Bay on Radio St. Pete. Up next, one of my favorite women of song. She is a badass activist. She is, she speaks truth. She says what's on her mind. She basically says what everyone else is too timid to say. Anyhow, Janelle Sadler. Janelle Sadler with Everything Is Fine. This song shows you an entirely different side to Janelle's voice, and I just love, love, love. Brace yourself. Don't you worry how the surprise note she hits at the end of the song. I don't mean to be a spoiler alert, but it is so cool what she does with her voice. Janelle Sadler with Everything Is Fine.

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2: And our thanks to Fiona Frenchie and Janelle Adler for adding a little class to our act here tonight, and our salute to the Grand Prix in downtown St. Pete coming up this weekend. I'm Rick Randall on Music Tampa Bay on Radio St. Pete Sunshine, 96.7 FM. And with Phil Trainer, the Autumn Breeze, CD title track. One last word for tonight. All music begins local and original.

people. It's time to get your second wind. I'm late to the show, but I got my ducks in a row. And just to, you know, I got a lot of ducks. What can I say? But before we get our second wind, I want to let you know that WSLR in Fogartyville's fall membership drive is coming up October 15th through the 21st. Our theme is Hear It Here. Because Sarasota Community Energy is alive right here with local music, independent news, and cultural connections. 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Hear it here. Hear it and get more information at WSOR.org or call the number, the office number, 941-894-6469. Okay, well, theme for today, get your second wind by taking a long drive. This is another driving show. It's called Keep Driving, and we're going to start it off with Wooden Ships and a Song Called Motorbike here on Second Wind. I'm Shawnee G, if I didn't mention that.

some music to help you remember to use your turn signal. I know how you Mercedes BMW drivers are. Call Me No One. That was the band Call Me No One from their album Last Parade, the deluxe version. That was Thunderbird. We heard Eatin' Dust from Fu Manchu. Morphine did Pull Over the Car, and Wooden Ships did Motorbike. Here to start off our second wind.

we listened to a song called Idle Lever from Junkie XL, and the soundtrack for Need for Speed Pro Street. It's a fitting break music for Keep Driving theme show does this here on Second Wind. Big Brother and the Holding Company with Janis Joplin did Roadblock. Greenleaf did Highway Officer off their album Agents of Ahriman. Ahriman. Yeah, we'll say Agents of Ahriman. That was Greenleaf.

talking about orders. Here's we're doing this thing about driving, so you know I got to play some cars. So let's get on with it with some shoo-be-doo, shoo-be-doo, and it be doing.

All right, we're doing some drag racing in that last set. That was Drag City from Jan and Dean. Now, I had got familiarized with Jan and Dean, I believe, from a made-for-TV movie. I'm not sure. I think maybe in the 80s. About Jan and Dean, about their rise to stardom and the fact that one of them had gotten into a car accident and struggled but made a comeback, I believe, in the early 60s with his brother, Jan. Jan and Dean, Drag City from the album Help Me, Rhonda. Tommy Bolin before that. Tommy Bolin, he played, he got a couple solo albums out, but he also, when Richie Blackmore left Deep Purple, he was the guitar player for Deep Purple on the Made in Europe album. Tommy Bolin with his song Post Toasties. I'm not sure exactly. It's a talk about hot rodding and drag racing, but somewhere in there, I think it might be before my time, Post Toasties meant something.

play for driving music besides the cars, and their songs. Two of them I played, Shooby-Doo and Candy-O, from the Candy-O album. Candy-O album. Candy-O? Candy-O?

Sorry, I was bopping. Bopping to the Junkie XL there in the background in the trunk. We heard that song here. We're listening to Don Felder. Did Heavy Metal Take a Ride? It's a soundtrack version from the movie Heavy Metal. One of my addictions is Grand Funk Railroad, the American band, with their song, Mr. Limousine Driver, from the album known as Red Album. And we had some War at the beginning of that set. War and their song, Whose Cadillac Is That?

here is Ronnie and the Daytonas doing GTO. Here at WSLR and WBPV, naturally, I'm Shawnee G, trying to rhyme as many times as possible.